0: respond should circumstances change.
1: The Cariboo Regional District has issued an evacuation order for the Bourgeois Creek area about 113 kilometers northwest of Quesnel. It was issued last night at around 8:45. Kat Chatton, the manager of communications with the CRD, says there are approximately 7 houses in that area and that most of the people impacted are likely involved in some sort of recreation out there. A state of local emergency has also been declared under Section 95 of the Emergency and Disaster Management Act. The Bourgeois Creek wildfire northwest of Quesnel is now up to approximately 650 hectares in size and is categorized as out of control. Fire Information Officer Amanda Cullum says the initial response on Wednesday night included aviation resources with skimmers dropping water to assist in decreasing fire behavior. Cullum says heavy equipment worked through the night to create stronger control lines and guard on the south flank, and structure protection personnel also worked through the night.
2: Ground crews will continue to establish access and create a fuel-free guard on the south flank, supported by heavy equipment. Helicopters continue to assist operations with bucketing water to slow the spread of fire and cool hot spots. Additional aviation resources will support as required to meet operational objectives.
1: Cullum says smoke from the Bourgeois Creek wildfire will be highly visible to surrounding communities. The Bat Nooney Road is closed. 100 Mile House residents are invited to gather this afternoon at 5:30 for a community rally to show support for healthcare workers in the South Cariboo. It will take place on the sidewalk outside the 100 Mile House District General Hospital. Patricia Tom says they had one back in April, and some of the feedback that she got was people were busy picking up kids from school and some people were still at work. By holding it at 5:30, she says this would make it more accessible to a wider range of people.
3: We love our hospital. We love our healthcare professionals. They do an amazing job here, but they need help. There needs to be more staff. Recruitment and retention has to be a priority here.
1: If you plan to attend, Tom says, first and foremost, be respectful, bring your sign, make it positive, and let's just come together and have our voices heard. In sports, the Toronto Blue Jays snapped a 4-game losing streak with a 3-1 win over Tampa Bay this afternoon. The Jays went into that game 6.5 games out of a playoff spot. In the CFL tonight, Edmonton will visit Saskatchewan. The BC Lions are back in action at home to Toronto on Saturday. The BC Summer Games get underway today in Kelowna. The Cariboo has 45 athletes and coaches there. Quesnel has 22 athletes, Williams Lake 10, and 100 Mile House 5. The rest come from Tatla Lake, Lone Butte, Baker Creek, 150 Mile, 108 Mile, Forest Grove, and Lac La Hache. Cariboo weather for this afternoon. An air quality warning is in effect for the entire region. A heat warning is in effect for both Williams Lake and 100 Mile. Widespread smoke in the Williams Lake area today, a high up to 32. For 100 Mile House, widespread smoke, also a chance of a shower and a high of 31 degrees. For Quesnel, a mix of sun and cloud, hazy and a high of 32 degrees. And then for tonight, in the Quesnel and Williams Lake areas, a few clouds and hazy along with a bit of wind, a low of 12 in Quesnel, 16 in Williams Lake. For 100 Mile House tonight, partly cloudy and smoky. Chance of showers, risk of a thunderstorm, and a low of 16 degrees. 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
1: Hey, it's Nick with your wildfire update. We've been following the Falkirk Lake fire all afternoon long, and the Caribou Regional District has issued an evacuation alert, which now covers the Falkirk Fire Area 2 and the Falkirk Fire Area, the original one. It goes from Falkirk and Chimney Lakes all the way until the Caribou Highway between Yellow Lake and 130 Mile Lake. So the evacuation alert is intended to prepare residents, visitors, and anyone using recreation areas to evacuate their premises, property, campsite, or recreational area should it become necessary. That's what the regional district said on a Facebook post that you can find with the map on our page, GOAT FM. Residents will be given as much notice as possible prior to evacuation. However, you may receive limited notice due to changing conditions. Further information will be issued as it becomes available, and you're encouraged to visit the CRD Emergency Operations Facebook page as well as the CRD website at cariburd.ca/EOC. You can also get more information by calling the CRD's Emergency Information Line at 1-866-759-4977.
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0: And that was the tea party. Heaven coming down on the goat. Hey, it's Nick hanging out with you on your drive at 5. The tea party is on tour right now. They're going all over the place. And there are some Canadian dates. They're going to be performing in Niagara Falls with Biff Naked on the 24th. Oh, that's tomorrow. Well, a last-minute flight, that might be hard to get. But they'll be playing at the Hilla Ayers Wilderness RV Park, Mulhurst, Alberta. That's August 2nd. Then they're going to be playing in Saskatoon Rotary Park August 15th. Oh, they're even going to be playing Montreal, my hometown, at Théâtre Beanfield. Actually, if you want to go check out Montreal, why not? You know, you get to eat the bagels, the smoked meat, the poutine. Oh my gosh, you'll get a full heart and a full stomach.
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0: Hey, it's Nick with your wildfire update. We've been following the Falkirk Lake fire all afternoon long, and the Caribou Regional District has issued an evacuation alert, which now covers the Falkirk Fire Area 2 and the Falkirk Fire Area, the original one. It goes from Falkirk and Chimney Lakes all the way until the Caribou Highway between Yellow Lake and 130 Mile Lake. So the evacuation alert is intended to prepare residents, visitors, and anyone using recreation areas to evacuate their premises, property, campsite, or recreational area should it become necessary. That's what the regional district said on a Facebook post that you can find with the map on our page, Goat FM. Residents will be given as much notice as possible prior to evacuation. However, you may receive limited notice due to changing conditions. Further information will be issued as it becomes available, and you're encouraged to visit the CRD Emergency Operations Facebook page as well as the CRD website at caribourd.ca/EOC. You can also get more information by calling the CRD's Emergency Information Line at 1-866-759-4977.
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1: Hey, it's Nick with your wildfire update. The regional, the Caribou Regional District just update. They issued another evacuation alert for the Felker wildfire. This time it's on the eastern side of the Caribou Highway, still in the same area from Yellow Lake down to 130 Mile Lake. It's around the same distance from the highway as Felker Lake is to Highway 97, but on the other side. So the regional district said this alert was issued to prepare residents, visitors, and anyone using recreation areas to evacuate their premises, property, campsite, or recreational area should it become necessary. Residents will be given as much notice as possible prior to evacuation. However, you may receive limited notice due to changing conditions. The regional district also said further information will be issued as it becomes available, and they're encouraging you to visit the CRD Emergency Operations Facebook page as well as the CRD website at cariboured.ca/EOC. And for more information, you can contact the CRD's emergency information line at 1-866-759-4977. A map of the updated evacuation alert can also be found on our Facebook page, GOAT FM.
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3: We've all been faced with end-user license agreements, or EULAs. They come in a form of a dialog box that pops up when we're installing new software or hoping to use a certain product online. To get it working, we have to click Agree. And by doing that, we are now a party to a legally binding agreement between a software vendor and you that protects the developer from, everything that could go wrong. And let's face it, nobody ever reads those things because they're long and incomprehensible. We don't know what we're agreeing to. Here's my favorite. The EULA to download a single song on iTunes has a word count greater than what Shakespeare needed to write Macbeth. But it gets even better. This is a real clause from the iTunes EULA. You will not use these products for any purposes prohibited by United States law, including, without limitation, the development, design, manufacture, or production of missiles or nuclear, chemical, or biological weapons for downloading a song on iTunes.
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1: Hey, it's Nick with your wildfire update. Third expanded evacuation alert was issued by the Caribou Regional District for the Falkir Fire. It includes Falkir Fire Area 2, and Fire Area 3. They're basically the same size on both sides of Highway 97. The distance from Chimney Lake to Highway 97, yeah, but on both sides. And they run from Yellow Lake until 130 Mile Lake. So the evacuation alert was issued to prepare residents, visitors, and anyone using recreation areas to evacuate their premises, property, campsite, or recreational area, should it become necessary. Residents will be given as much advance notice as possible prior to evacuation, according to the regional district. However, you may receive limited notice due to changing conditions. More information will be issued as it becomes available, and they're encouraging you to visit the CRD Emergency Operations Facebook page, as well as the CRD website at cariburd.ca/EOC. And for more information, you can contact the CRD's emergency information line at 1-866-759-4977. A map of the expanded alert area can be found on our Facebook page, GOAT FM.
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1: 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Hey, it's Nick. That's it for me. Thank you so, so much for hanging out. 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
1: I'm George Henderson. An evacuation alert has been issued by the Caribou Regional District for the Felker Fire Area, which poses a potential threat to health, safety, and the welfare of persons. The CRD said the alert was issued to prepare residents, visitors, and anyone using recreation areas to evacuate their premises, property, campsite, or recreational area should it become necessary. This alert was issued for Chimney Lake South Rec Site, Chimney Lake Center, Chimney Lake North Rec Site, Brunson Lake Recreation Site, and all areas shown on the map that can be found on MyCaribouNow. The Felker Fire Area affects approximately 330 parcels of land in 12,667 hectares. The fire, approximately 18 kilometers south of Williams Lake, is listed as around 30 hectares in size. The city of Williams Lake has activated its Emergency Operations Center at Level 1 in response to the Felker wildfire and support of the ongoing emergency response efforts led by the Caribou Regional District. At Level 1, EOC activation allows the city to monitor the situation more closely, coordinate internal resources as needed, and support regional emergency management partners. At this time, the activation is precautionary and is intended to ensure the city of Williams Lake is prepared to respond should circumstances change. An evacuation order has been issued for an area northwest of Quesnel. The Caribou Regional District issued the order last night at 8:45 for the Bourgeois Creek Fire Area. The order was issued due to the immediate danger to life safety caused by the wildfire in the area. Kat Chatton, the manager of communications with the CRD, says there are approximately 7 houses in the area and that most of the people impacted are likely involved in some form of recreation out there. That fire is now listed as around 650 hectares in size and it is categorized as out of control. It is about 113 kilometers northwest of Quesnel. Fire Information Officer at the Caribou Fire Center, Amanda Cullum, says heavy equipment and structure protection personnel worked through the night. Cullum says helicopters continue to assist operations with bucketing water to slow the spread of the fire and cool hot spots. She says additional aviation resources will support as required to meet operational objectives. Cullum says hot and dry conditions continue throughout the Caribou Fire Center, and with the cold front forecasted to move in with heightened wind speeds, they expect to see an increase in fire activity over the next couple of days. Extreme heat is sending electricity use in BC to record levels. Kate Brown has that story.
2: BC Hydro says demand reached an all-time summer high Tuesday evening as more people turned on air conditioners to stay cool. The utility says preliminary data shows peak demand hit over 8,700 megawatts, breaking the previous summer record set last year. Despite the increase, BC Hydro says the system had enough capacity to meet demand and remain well below the peaks typically seen during the coldest winter weather. With hot temperatures expected to continue, the utility is encouraging residents to use fans when possible, keep blinds closed during the day, and take advantage of rebates on select air conditioners and air purifiers.
1: Caribou weather for tonight. An air quality warning is in effect for the entire Caribou. In Quesnel and Williams Lake tonight, a few clouds, hazy, some wind, and an overnight low of 12 in Quesnel, 16 in Williams Lake. For 100 Mile House tonight, partly cloudy and smoky, a chance of showers, risk of a thunderstorm, and then clearing overnight, a low near 16 degrees. And then for tomorrow, widespread smoke throughout Quesnel and Williams Lake, along with a bit of wind, a high of 29 degrees. For 100 Mile House tomorrow, sunshine in the morning, but still widespread smoke, a mix of sun and cloud in the afternoon, with a chance of showers, risk of a thunderstorm, and some wind, a high of 30 degrees. 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
1: Hey, it's Nick with your wildfire update. As of 6 p.m., the Caribou Regional District issued an upgraded, expanded evacuation alert because of the Falkirk Lake wildfire. So basically, it covers an area from Chimney and Falkirk Lakes all the way until Highway 97, and then that distance on the other side of Highway 97, and then from Yellow Lake to the north all the way down to 130 Mile Lake to the south. The regional district said it issued this evacuation alert to prepare residents, visitors, and anyone using recreation areas to evacuate their premises, property, campsite, or recreational area should it become necessary. Residents will be given as much advance notice as possible, according to the regional district, prior to evacuation. However, you may receive limited notice due to changing conditions. Further information will be issued as it becomes available, and they're encouraging you to visit the CRD Emergency Operations Facebook page, as well as the CRD website at cariburd.ca/EOC. For more information, you can contact the CRD's emergency information line at 1-866-759-4977. You can also find a map of the area covered by this evacuation alert on our Facebook page, GOAT FM.
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1: It's Nick Iatropoulos with your wildfire update. As of 6 p.m., the Caribou Regional District issued an upgraded and expanded evacuation alert due to the Falkir wildfire. It includes an area from Chimney and Falkir Lake stretching all the way to Highway 97, and then that distance on the eastern side of the highway, and then running from Yellow Lake to the north all the way down to 130 Mile Lake to the south. The CRD said it is issuing this alert to prepare residents, visitors, and anyone using recreation areas to evacuate their premises, property, campsite, or recreational area should it become necessary. The regional district also said residents will be given as much advance notice as possible prior to evacuation. However, you may receive limited notice due to changing conditions. Further information will be issued as it becomes available, and you're also being encouraged to visit the CRD Emergency Operations Facebook page as well as the CRD website at cariboured.ca/EOC. For more information, you can contact the CRD's Emergency Information Line at 1-866-759-4977. 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
1: It's Nick with your wildfire update. As of 6:30 p.m., the Caribou Regional District has issued an evacuation order for Falkir Fire Area 2, which runs from Yellow Lake to the north all the way down to 130-mile lake to the south, and then expands westward until the midpoint between Chimney and Falkir Lakes and Highway 97. Due to immediate danger, the regional district said that you must leave the area immediately. If it is safe to do so, check in with friends or neighbors that may need help. 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
2: How you doing? It's Ryan Mitchell here on the Vinyl Power series, where we've been going through some of the greatest albums of all time, and we're going right back to one of the best eras of music of all time, that being the 1990s. And we're looking back at one of the major bands of that era, Soundgarden, fronted by one of the most beloved singers of all time, Chris Cornell, joined by Matt Cameron on the drums, Kim Thiel on the guitar, and Ben Shepherd on bass. This is a group of some of the most established members of the Seattle grunge scene back in 1994, and we're looking at one of their biggest releases, their apex of their career, really, Super Unknown. So let's jump to it on the Vinyl Power series. This is Soundgarden, this is Super Unknown, and we're starting strong with our opening track right here, Let Me Drown.

0: One of the best opening three songs to an album ever. Let Me Drown into My Wave, and then Fell on Black Days from Soundgarden off their amazing album, Super Unknown. It's Ryan here on the Vinyl Power Series. Now, the thing with Soundgarden is by 1994, they had already been together for a decade. They already had a whole bunch of albums under their belt and had really established themselves as this experimental heavy metal grunge alternative kind of band. They were a little bit of everything because they borrowed from all kinds of different sources. Now, a still rage between Soundgarden fans, which is the best album from them? Is it 1994's Super Unknown, or is it 1991's Bad Motor Finger? I mean, both are fantastic albums for fully different reasons. I mean, Bad Motor Finger is a shirtless Chris Cornell screaming his lungs out while he's hanging off of a cage in some sort of industrial hellscape, while Super Unknown takes that same loud experimental sound but switches it up a little bit, tones down just a touch, making those adjustments to their heavy metal sound while embracing the more melodic tones of the Seattle grunge scene. While songs like Rusty Cage and Jesus Christ Pose remained embraced by fans of Bad Motor Finger, it's songs like Fell on Black Days that really broke Soundgarden into the mainstream. We're just getting started here on Soundgarden's Super Unknown. We'll be right back with more of the Vinyl Power Series right after this.
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9: Brought

days, and we were, you know, trying our hardest to sing like Chris Cornell in his 4-octave range, and you know, played along to a song like Black Hole Sun, and failing miserably. But hey, I mean, we had a lot of fun doing that. Now imagine if we tried to sing like Outshined or something like that. Yeah, no chance on that one. We're just getting started with this album, so let's hit our next song on the list, that being Mailman on the Goat's Vinyl Power Series.

0: arguably the biggest song in their catalog. It's Soundgarden with Black Hole Sun off of their 1994 record, Super Unknown. I'm Ryan here on the Vinyl Power Series. So when Soundgarden went to the studio in 1993, Bad Animal Studio, or Studio X as it's known today, they came in with a ton of demos that the band members had each worked on independently from each other and just kind of started filtering through all these demos to make up Super Unknown, which probably explains why this album is so big. It is 73 minutes of some of their best work, and in the end, it kind of works out because they ended up with an album that had all their trademark sounds, maybe not the punk sounds that you heard on like Ultra Mega OK, but they swapped that in for more melodic sounds that you would have heard from some of their peers like Nirvana and Pearl Jam, while still being a Soundgarden album at its core. It's heavy, it's loud, but introspective. We're about a third of the way through the album, so we'll take a moment and be right back here with more Soundgarden on the Vinyl Power Series.
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0: What's up? It's Ryan Mitchell on The Goat's Vinyl Power Series, where we're looking back on Soundgarden and their 1994 record, Super Unknown. So let's talk about the lead single of this album, Spoon Man. It's our next song, and there's a bit of a backstory here. So Jeff Ament of Pearl Jam, he was making song names for a fictional band in the movie Singles, and Chris Cornell saw that list and decided to challenge himself to actually write music for all of the songs, one of them being Spoon Man. Now, what is Spoon Man about? Well, it's about a dude who plays the spoons, that being Seattle street performer, artist, the Spoon Man. And he's really good at playing the spoons, so good that they got him to play the spoons on the track. And even Matt Cameron, the drummer, got in on the kitchenware fun, playing some drum parts on Pots and Pans. So let's hear one of the only songs to ever have a spoon solo in the middle of it, Spoon Man from Soundgarden.

0: The Guild's Vinyl Power Series. I'm Ryan, and that was Soundgarden with The Day I Tried to Live. Now, we can't talk about the album Super Unknown without talking about its album cover. Like, what's going on there? I know whenever I first saw it, I thought there was like a dude running in the background, and yeah, I also refer to it as the Screaming Elf cover because that looks like an elf screaming right in the middle. But it was shortly after Chris Cornell's death that the photographer had revealed that this was a heavily distorted photograph of the band. That's Chris Cornell in the middle with Ben Shepherd on the left, and on the right it's Kim Thayil. Unfortunately, Matt Cameron's face is not included in the photo because it was too scary. Sorry, Matt. Anyways, we're in the latter half of the album, so we'll be right back with more of Soundgarden's Super Unknown right here on the Vinyl Power Series.
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0: We're in the overtime segment of the Vinyl Power Series. I'm Ryan Mitchell, and we've been talking about Soundgarden and Super Unknown, and we're kind of talking about the aftermath of this album. So, in 1997, the band broke up. They were just done with each other, so they went off and did their own thing. Chris Cornell, he went off to make a bunch of outstanding solo albums. He formed Audioslave with the members of Rage Against the Machine, and even had a chance to do a really sick Bond theme. Meanwhile, Matt Cameron ended up joining Pearl Jam full-time as their new drummer. Kim Thayil and Ben Shepherd worked with all kinds of musicians, but eventually, the band did get back together by 2010 and rolled out one more album before Chris Cornell's death in 2017. Alright, let's wrap things up here on the Goat's Vinyl Power Series with Soundgarden and Half.

0: special bonus track that you only get on the vinyl release of Soundgarden Super Unknown. She likes surprises. But that also means it's our final song of the night here on the Vinyl Power Series. So thank you so much for joining me tonight. I really had a lot of fun going through this album, and we'll be back next week with another incredible album only here on the Vinyl Power Series. So you keep spinning that vinyl, and I'll talk to you later. Peace.
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7: Hey, it's Nick Iotropoulos with your wildfire update. As of 6:30 p.m., the Caribou Regional District issued an evacuation order for Falkirk Fire Area 2. 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Take critical items such as medicine, purse, wallet, keys, only if they're immediately available. Close all windows and doors and close your gates with the latch, but don't lock them. 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
1: It's Nick with your wildfire update. As of 6:30 p.m., the Caribou Regional District has issued an evacuation order for Falkir Fire Area 2, which runs from Yellow Lake to the north all the way down to 130-mile lake to the south, and then expands westward until the midpoint between Chimney and Falkir Lakes and Highway 97. Due to immediate danger, the regional district said that you must leave the area immediately. If it is safe to do so, check in with friends or neighbors that may need help. 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
1: I'm George Henderson. An evacuation alert has been issued by the Caribou Regional District for the Felker Fire Area, which poses a potential threat to health, safety, and the welfare of persons. The CRD said the alert was issued to prepare residents, visitors, and anyone using recreation areas to evacuate their premises, property, campsite, or recreational area should it become necessary. This alert was issued for Chimney Lake South Rec Site, Chimney Lake Center, Chimney Lake North Rec Site, Brunson Lake Recreation Site, and all areas shown on the map that can be found on My Caribou Now. The Felker Fire Area affects approximately 330 parcels of land in 12,667 hectares. The fire, approximately 18 kilometers south of Williams Lake, is listed as around 30 hectares in size. The city of Williams Lake has activated its Emergency Operations Center at Level 1 in response to the Felker wildfire and support of the ongoing emergency response efforts led by the Caribou Regional District. At Level 1, EOC activation allows the city to monitor the situation more closely, coordinate internal resources as needed, and support regional emergency management partners. At this time, the activation is precautionary and is intended to ensure the city of Williams Lake is prepared to respond should circumstances change. An evacuation order has been issued for an area northwest of Quesnel. The Caribou Regional District issued the order last night at 8:45 for the Bourgeois Creek Fire Area. The order was issued due to the immediate danger to life safety caused by the wildfire in the area. Kat Chatton, the manager of communications with the CRD, says there are approximately 7 houses in the area and that most of the people impacted are likely involved in some form of recreation out there. That fire is now listed as around 650 hectares in size and it is categorized as out of control. It is about 113 kilometers northwest of Quesnel. Fire Information Officer at the Caribou Fire Center, Amanda Cullum, says heavy equipment and structure protection personnel worked through the night. Cullum says helicopters continue to assist operations with bucketing water to slow the spread of the fire and cool hot spots. She says additional aviation resources will support as required to meet operational objectives. Cullum says hot and dry conditions continue throughout the Caribou Fire Center, and with the cold front forecasted to move in with heightened wind speeds, they expect to see an increase in fire activity over the next couple of days. Extreme heat is sending electricity use in BC to record levels. Kate Brown has that story.
2: BC Hydro says demand reached an all-time summer high Tuesday evening as more people turned on air conditioners to stay cool. The utility says preliminary data shows peak demand hit over 8,700 megawatts, breaking the previous summer record set last year. Despite the increase, BC Hydro says the system had enough capacity to meet demand and remain well below the peaks typically seen during the coldest winter weather. With hot temperatures expected to continue, the utility is encouraging residents to use fans when possible, keep blinds closed during the day and take advantage of rebates on select air conditioners and air purifiers.
1: Caribou weather for tonight. An air quality warning is in effect for the entire Caribou. In Quesnel and Williams Lake tonight, a few clouds, hazy, some wind, and an overnight low of 12 in Quesnel, 16 in Williams Lake. For 100 Mile House tonight, partly cloudy and smoky, a chance of showers, risk of a thunderstorm, and then clearing overnight, a low near 16 degrees. And then for tomorrow, widespread smoke throughout Quesnel and Williams Lake, along with a bit of wind, a high of 29 degrees. For 100 Mile House tomorrow, sunshine in the morning, but still widespread smoke, a mix of sun and cloud in the afternoon, with a chance of showers, risk of a thunderstorm, and some wind, a high of 30 degrees. 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
1: It's Nick with your wildfire update. As of 6:30 p.m., the Caribou Regional District has issued an evacuation order for Falkir Fire Area 2, which runs from Yellow Lake to the north all the way down to 130-mile lake to the south, and then expands westward until the midpoint between Chimney and Falkir Lakes and Highway 97. Due to immediate danger, the regional district said that you must leave the area immediately. If it is safe to do so, check in with friends or neighbors that may need help. 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
1: It's Nick with your wildfire update. As of 6:30 p.m., the Caribou Regional District has issued an evacuation order for Falkirk Fire Area 2, which runs from Yellow Lake to the north all the way down to 130 Mile Lake to the south, and then expands westward until the midpoint between Chimney and Falkirk Lakes and Highway 97. Due to immediate danger, the regional district said that you must leave the area immediately. If it is safe to do so, check in with friends or neighbors that may need help. 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Take critical items, medicine, purse, wallet, and keys only if they're immediately available. 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
6: 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Walkright Shoes, downtown Williams Lake on Oliver Street.
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0: 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That's a lot of different ways to say, you're listening to the GOAT.

The GOAT sounds just as good at the pinnacles as it does at the pyramids. 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
1: Good morning, I'm Dale Taylor. The BC Wildfire Service responded to the Felker Wildfire burning on the east side of Chimney Lake Road, approximately 18 kilometers south of Williams Lake. The latest report says the fire is 900 hectares, and the BC Wildfire Service said air tankers were laying retardant and water is being dropped by skimmers and helicopters to limit growth and slow the spread of the fire. The fire is burning in a highly visible area to residents on Chimney and Felker Lakes, Williams Lake, and Highway 97. An evacuation order and an evacuation alert has been issued by the Caribou Regional District for the Felker Fire area, which poses a potential threat to health, safety, and the welfare of persons. The CRD said the alert was issued to prepare residents, visitors, and anyone using recreation areas to evacuate their premises, property, campsite, or a recreation area should it become necessary. The evacuation order is on the west side of Highway 97, with the evacuation alerts to the west of the order area and on the east side of Highway 97. You can find exact details on the evacuation order and alert areas on the CRD's website. The Emergency Support Services Center has been set up at the Caribou Memorial Rec Complex in Williams Lake at 525 Proctor Street. A pretrial conference will take place later in the summer for the accused in a serious incident at the temporary shelter in Quesnel. 38-year-old Patrick Russell returns to court August 31st. He's charged with assault with a weapon, uttering threats to cause death or bodily harm, and mischief under $5,000. He was taken into custody February 9th of this year, and Quesnel RCMP say a man attempted to gain entry into the building, trying to access a person who was utilizing the services at the location by breaking the windows with a hammer. Police say workers and the people within that location were required to shelter in place, and fortunately, no one was hurt. In sports, there's stock car racing tomorrow in Williams Lake at Thunder Mountain Speedway. It's the annual Fan Appreciation Night racing with Legends, Hornets, Bombers, and Street Stocks on the track for qualifying at 5 and racing at 6. The 3-day Kings and Queens Slow Pitch Tournament begins today in Williams Lake. The 16-team tourney will be a split of 8 teams in men's and women's divisions. The first games get going later today at Williams Lake's Essler Sports Complex. The Quesnel Off-Road Association is hosting Mud Bog Racing this weekend in Quesnel. Their track just past the Gold Pan Speedway will also be hosting an obstacle course, beater with a heater, and burnout competition. The competition goes tomorrow 10 a.m. to 5 p.m. and Sunday 10 a.m. to 1 p.m. Day one of the BC Summer Games in Kelowna yesterday saw all the outdoor sports canceled. It was due to bad air quality from nearby fires, and sports affected included ultimate, sailing, and toad water sports. Indoor competitions continued as scheduled. The Caribou has 45 athletes and support staff as part of the Zone 8 team. CFL yesterday, Edmonton beat Saskatchewan 36-34. The defending champion Riders are 4-2. Tonight in the CFL, Calgary is at Winnipeg. The BC Lions will be hosting the Toronto Argonauts tomorrow at 4. Major League Baseball, Toronto beat Tampa Bay 3-1. The Jays start a 6-game road trip later today in Boston. Get news alerts direct to your inbox. 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I'm Dale Taylor.
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1: Caribou Chilcotin weather today. There is a yellow warning for air quality for Caribou North Quesnel, Caribou South Williams Lake, 100 Mile, and the Chilcotin. Smoke is causing or expected to cause poor air quality and reduced visibility over the next 24 to 48 hours. During a wildfire, smoke conditions can change quickly over short distances and can vary considerably hour by hour. Today's forecast, sunny, becoming a mix of sun and cloud this afternoon. Local smoke, windy, gusting to 40 this afternoon. 100 Mile, 30% chance of showers and a risk of a thunderstorm. High today, 29. Tonight, partly cloudy, 30% chance of showers. 100 mile with the risk of a thunderstorm tonight. Local smoke, windy, gusting to 40, the low tonight, 11. Tomorrow, sunny, increasing cloudiness near noon. Then a 60% chance of showers and a risk of a thunderstorm in the afternoon. Local smoke tomorrow, windy, gusting to 40 near noon, the high 26. In the Caribou right now, Quesnel 12, Williams Lake 18, 100 mile 15.
0: 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Broadcasting from the traditional territory of the Dakel and Tsuwepum First Nations. 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

Bush, Machine Head on the Goats and World Class Rock as we hang out together this morning. Trying to make our way through a Friday as we had a little bit of excitement in the Caribou with another wildfire starting. Well, this one really rearing up just a little way south of Williams Lake. So you might have seen that on the video that I posted on our Go Facebook page just a little while ago. We're going to try to get you some of the wildfire information this morning as we go through. We've got it on our news at the top and the bottom of the hour. I'll get you a few more details throughout the morning as well just to help you have some more information. So we're going to do that today. And a few other things as well. We've got a contest on the go. We're going to name a winner in the Frozen Friday later on this morning. So there you go. We got a few things on the go. Here's Chad Kruger and Josie Scott on the go.

0: Rolling Stones and In the Stars on the Goats. A few days ago, we got a chance to talk to producer Kim Harvey from Send Clip Productions. And they're looking together a few folks up to be a part of their promotional video to try to get a new TV series on the go. And it's a Western. And they're looking for a couple of folks, a First Nations male, 25 to 45, athletic, comfortable around horses, and a non-Indigenous male, same age, 25 to 45, athletic build, comfortable around horses. So if that sounds like somebody you know, maybe that's even you. Why don't you get in touch with Kim Harvey from Send Clip Productions? How do you do that? We had Kim tell us all the details when she was on the radio with us a couple of days ago.
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0: There you go. 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And if you're thinking, man, that went by so fast, you can always shoot me a message here at The Goat, dale@thegoatrocks.ca. 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
0: 2020 weather today is going to be another warm day. Not as warm as we've had the past couple of days, though. The high expected to reach, 29 today? This is a few degrees cooler than it was the other day. We'll see how that goes, though. Mainly sunny today. Widespread smoke is a possibility. 100 Mile House with a chance of showers at about 30% and risk of a thunderstorm showing up later on tonight. And that'll come up throughout the Caribou for the most part tomorrow. High tomorrow, 26. 60% chance of showers or thunderstorms. We'll take the showers. Thunderstorms, maybe not so much. Here's Seether on the Goat.

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1: Good morning, I'm Dale Taylor. The BC Wildfire Service is responding to the Falkirk wildfire burning on the east side of Chimney Lake Road, approximately 18 kilometers south of Williams Lake. The latest report says the fire is 900 hectares. The BC Wildfire Service said air tankers are laying retardant and water is being dropped by skimmers and helicopters to limit growth and slow the spread of the fire. The fire is burning in a highly visible area to residents on Chimney and Falkirk Lakes, Williams Lake, and Highway 97. An evacuation order.

0: And evacuation alerts have been issued by the Caribou Regional District for the Falkirk Fire area, which poses a potential threat to health, safety, and the welfare of persons. The CRD said they were issued to prepare residents, visitors, and anyone using recreation areas to evacuate their premises, property, campsite, or recreation areas should it become necessary. The evacuation order is on the west side of Highway 97, with evacuation alerts to the west of the order area and on the east side of Highway 97. You can find exact details on the evacuation order and alert areas on the CRD's website. The Emergency Support Services Center has been set up at the Caribou Memorial Rec Complex in Williams Lake at 525 Proctor Street. British Columbia recorded a sharp drop in police-reported crime severity last year, according to new figures from Stats Canada. Kate Brown has more.
1: The province's crime severity index fell for the second straight year, dropping nearly 12% from 2023 to its lowest level in years. Statistics Canada says crime severity also declined in several BC communities, including Kelowna, Kamloops, and Chilliwack. The report shows decreases in offences including extortion, shoplifting, child sex abuse and mischief. Public Safety Minister Nina Krieger says the decline reflects investments in policing, crime prevention and community partnerships. She also pointed to new provincial programs targeting repeat offenders and organised crime. Nationally, Canada's crime severity index edged lower in 2025, marking its first decline since 2021.
0: Having a look at sports, there are almost 100 golfers in this weekend's 10-equip two-man tournament in Quesnel. Tomorrow, the players will play best ball and Chapman alternate shot formats. Then on Sunday, they'll play scramble and combined net. After this tourney, the Quesnel Golf Course will host the senior men's tournament August 8th and 9th. Last weekend, the Caribou Raceway Park in Quesnel held an autocross event, and this weekend it's kart racing. The track beside the Gold Pan Speedway on Oval Road will be hosting the Central Interior Kart Series race number 5. After this, the Quesnel track will host races August 22nd and 23rd and the season finale September 19th and 20th. The third annual Reed Davidson Soccer Tournament is coming up this weekend in 100 Mile House. It's an adult 7-a-side co-ed tourney at the 100 Mile Soccer Fields tomorrow and Sunday. There are two divisions, competitive and recreational, and all proceeds from the event and any donations will be put towards the RD13 Scholarship Fund. In the CFL last night, Edmonton kicked a 57-yard field goal on the final play of the game to lift the Elks to a 36-34 victory over the Saskatchewan Roughriders. The West Division leading Elks improved to 6-1 and are off to their best start since 2017. Major League Baseball saw the Toronto Blue Jays beat the Tampa Bay Rays 3-1 yesterday to avoid a 4-game sweep. Toronto opens a weekend series later today in Boston against the Red Sox. 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I'm Dale Taylor. We begin today's forecast with that yellow warning for air quality for Caribou North, Quesnel, Caribou South, Williams Lake, 100 Mile, and the Chilcotin. Smoke is causing or expected to cause poor air quality and reduced visibility over the next 24 to 48 hours. During a wildfire, smoke conditions can change quickly over short distances and can vary considerably hour by hour. Today's forecast says it'll be sunny, becoming a mix of sun and cloud this afternoon. Local smoke, windy, gusting to 40 this afternoon. 100 Mile, 30% chance of showers and a risk of a thunderstorm. High today, 29. Partly cloudy tonight, 30% chance of showers. 100 Mile with a continued risk of a thunderstorm. Local smoke tonight, windy, gusting to 40 with a low of 11. Sunny tomorrow, though increasing cloudiness near noon. Then a 60% chance of showers and a risk of a thunderstorm in the afternoon. Local smoke tomorrow, windy gusting to 40 and a high of 26. In the Caribou right now, 100 Mile 15, Williams Lake 18, Quesnel 12. 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It is, once again, our friends at Northern Acreage Supply. Of course it is, Northern Acreage Supply. I'm just toying with you. I've got it right in front of me here. We've got Northern Acreage Supply helping us out with the 8 weeks of summer. The Golf Prince George Getaway is what we're doing this time. On Monday, we're going to name the winner. We're going to take entries again today on our website, mycaribounow.com/win. And you can also get a bonus entry by giving me a call right now. Let's see if I can get the phone lines are ready to go. And all you got to do is tell me what year did golf begin officially in Prince George? There were some gentlemen there that began golf in Prince George. What year did they begin golf in Prince George? Now, give me a call right now. And the phone line is ready to go. 250-398-1110. or 992 or 395-2336 and tell me what year it got going in Prince George. Then what we'll do is we'll get you into the grand prize draw. It's kind of like a bonus entry. $1,000 giveaway is what we've got for this contest. Four rounds of golf at Aberdeen Glen in Prince George. Also, a couple of nice days at the Best Western Plus. You got to eat, right? $100 gift card to the Eagle's Nest restaurant. And you're like, well, I got to get there too. $300 gas gift card from Four Rivers Co-op and the Pacific Western Brewing Prize Pack. So if you know what year golf got started in Prince George, give me a quick call. Let me know. And if you're the first one in with the right answer, we're going to get you into the grand prize draw for the Golf PG Getaway on the 8 weeks of summer, brought to you by Northern Acreage Supply.

0: You're listening into the GOATs, all the world-class rock, all the time. And every now and again, we got to answer the phones and find out what's going on for the 8 weeks of summer. As we had a call come in just a moment ago, let's go to the phone lines. Hi, are you calling in for the 8 weeks of summer?
1: Morning, Dale.
0: Nice to have you along. Who's this?
1: This is Scott calling.
0: What year did they start golf in Prince George, Scott?
1: Oh, my Google says 1925.
0: That's right. So, yeah, Google is correct. And it was a bunch of guys from England, I think, that had nothing better to do than hit the ball around in 1925.
1: Right?
0: Can you imagine what the golf course was like back then?
1: Right. I believe it.
0: Yeah, no kidding. Hey, we're going to get you into the golf getaway in Prince George. We might name you the winner on Monday.
1: Thank you, Dale.
0: How's it looking? Are you heading out of town?
1: I am just past the Polo, heading east towards 150 Mile.
0: So how does it look on the horizon, the wildfire sitch?
1: It's smoky, for sure.
0: It was looking pretty bad yesterday.
1: Yes, definitely. Heading home from work, you just see a big plume of smoke off in the distance.
0: Yeah. Well, stay safe, eh?
1: You betcha. You as well, Dale. Take care.
0: Bye-bye.
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0: 2020 weather today. It's going to be warm again. Hopefully not as warm as it was yesterday. Got to more than 35 degrees in my place. 29 the expected high today. It's going to be sunny. Chance of showers at 30% for tonight with a low of 11. Showers in a forecast tomorrow as well. Here's In Excess.

0: At the 100th Meridian, Tragically Hip, on the go. Coming up next month, they're going to be releasing the album that is them live, their Cross Canada tour. They've got selected audio from that they're going to be releasing next month, celebrating 10 years since the last tour that they ever did together. Music on the way from Sum 41 and Oasis. We'll get to them before the news at 7 o'clock. Here's Mateo Lane on the GOAT Comedy Break.
1: Generally, people don't know how to talk to gay people. Like, I work with this woman, and I feel like no matter what I do, she somehow has to make it about me being gay. No matter what I do. Like, I was getting coffee, and she was like, "That's funny. You even stand in a gay way." Well, then you stand like a Patty. I mean, in her defense, I was wearing a boa, so kind of gay. But I do feel like people are stupid, right? Everyone say yes. Like, I go into Starbucks sometimes. If they're really busy, they'll ask for your name to put it on the back of the cup. So I walk in, she asks for my name, I say Mateo, she turns around, makes my drink, she comes back, it says potato. Guys, she thought that I confidently told her I'd like a grande Americana, please. Potato. With a P. It's a bunch of idiots who work here.
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1: Good morning, I'm Dale Taylor. The BC Wildfire Service responded to the Felker Wildfire burning on the east side of Chimney Lake Road, approximately 18 kilometers south of Williams Lake. The latest report says the fire is 900 hectares, and the BC Wildfire Service said air tankers were laying retardant and water is being dropped by skimmers and helicopters to limit growth and slow the spread of the fire. The fire is burning in a highly visible area to residents on Chimney and Felker Lakes, Williams Lake, and Highway 97. An evacuation order and an evacuation alert has been issued by the Caribou Regional District for the Felker Fire area, which poses a potential threat to health, safety, and the welfare of persons. The CRD said the alert was issued to prepare residents, visitors, and anyone using recreation areas to evacuate their premises, property, campsite, or recreation area should it become necessary. The evacuation order is on the west side of Highway 97, with the evacuation alerts to the west of the order area and on the east side of Highway 97. You can find exact details on the evacuation order and alert areas on the CRD's website. The Emergency Support Services Center has been set up at the Caribou Memorial Rec Complex in Williams Lake at 525 Proctor Street. A pretrial conference will take place later in the summer for the accused in a serious incident at the temporary shelter in Quesnel. 38-year-old Patrick Russell returns to court August 31st. He's charged with assault with a weapon, uttering threats to cause death or bodily harm, and mischief under $5,000. He was taken into custody February 9th of this year, and Quesnel RCMP say a man attempted to gain entry into the building, trying to access a person who was utilizing the services at the location by breaking the windows with a hammer. Police say workers and the people within that location were required to shelter in place, and fortunately, no one was hurt. In sports, there's stock car racing tomorrow in Williams Lake at Thunder Mountain Speedway. It's the annual Fan Appreciation Night racing with Legends, Hornets, Bombers, and Street Stocks on the track for qualifying at 5 and racing at 6. The 3-day Kings and Queens Slow Pitch Tournament begins today in Williams Lake. The 16-team tourney will be a split of 8 teams in men's and women's divisions. The first games get going later today at Williams Lake's Essler Sports Complex. The Quesnel Off-Road Association is hosting Mud Bog Racing this weekend in Quesnel. Their track just past the Gold Pan Speedway will also be hosting an obstacle course, beater with a heater, and burnout competition. The competition goes tomorrow 10 a.m. to 5 p.m. and Sunday 10 a.m. to 1 p.m. Day one of the BC Summer Games in Kelowna yesterday saw all the outdoor sports canceled. It was due to bad air quality from nearby fires, and sports affected included ultimate, sailing, and toad water sports. Indoor competitions continued as scheduled. The Caribou has 45 athletes and support staff as part of the Zone 8 team. CFL yesterday, Edmonton beat Saskatchewan 36-34. The defending champion Riders are 4-2. Tonight in the CFL, Calgary is at Winnipeg. The BC Lions will be hosting the Toronto Argonauts tomorrow at 4. Major League Baseball, Toronto beat Tampa Bay 3-1. The Jays start a 6-game road trip later today in Boston. Get news alerts direct to your inbox. 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I'm Dale Taylor.
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1: Caribou Chilcotin weather today. There is a yellow warning for air quality for Caribou North Quesnel, Caribou South Williams Lake, 100 Mile, and the Chilcotin. Smoke is causing or expected to cause poor air quality and reduced visibility over the next 24 to 48 hours. During a wildfire, smoke conditions can change quickly over short distances and can vary considerably hour by hour. Today's forecast, sunny, becoming a mix of sun and cloud this afternoon. Local smoke, windy, gusting to 40 this afternoon. 100 mile, 30% chance of showers and a risk of a thunderstorm. High today, 29. Tonight, partly cloudy, 30% chance of showers. 100 mile with a risk of a thunderstorm tonight. Local smoke, windy, gusting to 40, the low tonight, 11. Tomorrow, sunny, increasing cloudiness near noon. Then a 60% chance of showers and a risk of a thunderstorm in the afternoon. Local smoke tomorrow, windy, gusting to 40 near noon, the high 26. In the Caribou right now, Quesnel 12, Williams Lake 18, 100 mile 15.
4: Well, that's the end of another hour of Great Rush.
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Pearl Jam, Dark Matter. Whoa. Starting us off really, really nicely this hour. This is The Goat. I'm Dale. 9 minutes after 7 o'clock. And we're looking at some of the new movies that are coming out this weekend. Not a heck of a lot. Well, The Odyssey was out last weekend. I think some people are still going. I missed it last weekend, so they're going to go this weekend. But anyway, if you're going to be going to the movie theaters, you might want to check out a couple of new ones. How about this one? Pinocchio Unstrung. It's a chilling reimagining of the familiar fable as Pinocchio Unstrung unfolds inside an elite London prep school. It's a bit of a horror movie. Pinocchio will not be denied. This is not your Disney Pinocchio. Pinocchio Unstrung, 87% from Rotten Tomatoes critics. The other one's a little bit unusual as well. It's called Motor City. It's set in the 1970s in Detroit as a working class romantic is framed by a ruthless gangster. And it goes from there. It's got Alan Ritchson in there from Reacher that's on Amazon Prime. He's in this one. Now, the unusual part about it, there's no dialogue. There is no dialogue in the entire movie. And people are like, hey, it's pretty cool for the first bit, but after a while, it's a little different. 66% from critics on Rotten Tomatoes for Motor City with no dialogue. And the other one is Pinocchio Unstrung. If you want to check them out, it's a couple of new movies out in theaters this weekend. Here's Junkhouse on The Goat.

0: Nirvana, How About a Girl? 7:19 on the Goats, Friday morning, 24th of July today. And seeing that wildfire that was, well, all the wildfires, you know, and especially the one that was just south of Williams Lake, the guy going yesterday, it was really bringing into our minds, you know, being kind of prepared, knowing where things are, you know, should conditions change and you have to leave in an instant. I saw something from the folks at the South Caribou Search and Rescue, and they were saying one of the reminders that they had, and I thought this is a pretty good one, keep your fuel tank at least half full. They wrote that emergencies don't always come with a warning. Wildfire can change quickly. Roads can become congested. Evacuation routes may mean longer travel than expected. And keep your vehicle's fuel tank at least half full. And by having that extra fuel, it gives you options. You can evacuate quickly. You can go farther than planned. You can wait in traffic. And it really kind of, you know, if you got a little bit of time this morning or later on this afternoon or maybe tonight or sometime, just stop on by and maybe fuel up a little bit before it gets too critical. And you remember how it was last time when you tried to fuel up and I had to wait in line because everybody else had the same idea at the exact same time.
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0: 2020 weather today. It is going to be another warm day. Not as hot as it was yesterday. Yesterday was really hot. So it's going to be a little bit less for today. High expected to get to 29 degrees, but I know that at my place it's not going to be 29. It's going to be more like 34. 33, 34. So it's still going to be pretty warm. Mainly sunny today. Chance of showers tonight at about 30% with a low of 11. There is a yellow warning for air quality due to wildfire smoke, which is not a surprise since we have the wildfires pretty much all over the place. I was just having a look at the purple air readings and seeing how we're doing. Quesnel, about a 4 and a 5. Williams Lake, right now, about 3 to a 5. 100 Mile House, 5, 4. And I got a 7 out towards the north end of Green Lake. Oh, sorry, it's a Horse Lake. But then when you get down to 70 Mile House, the purple air is at 8. And down in Clinton, it is at a 10. Scale only goes to 10. So you got to watch out if you're going to be driving. Just keep that in mind wherever you're going. That's your 2020 weather on the Goats.

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1: Good morning, I'm Dale Taylor. The BC Wildfire Service is responding to the Falkirk wildfire burning on the east side of Chimney Lake Road, approximately 18 kilometers south of Williams Lake. The latest report says the fire is 900 hectares. The BC Wildfire Service said air tankers are laying retardant and water is being dropped by skimmers and helicopters to limit growth and slow the spread of the fire. The fire is burning in a highly visible area to residents on Chimney and Falkirk Lakes, Williams Lake, and Highway 97. An evacuation order and evacuation alerts have been issued by the Caribou Regional District for the Falkirk Fire area, which poses a potential threat to health, safety, and the welfare of persons. The CRD said they were issued to prepare residents, visitors, and anyone using recreation areas to evacuate their premises, property, campsite, or recreation areas should it become necessary. The evacuation order is on the west side of Highway 97, with the evacuation alerts to the west of the order area and on the east side of Highway 97. You can find exact details on the evacuation order and alert areas on the CRD's website. The Emergency Support Services Center has been set up at the Caribou Memorial Rec Complex in Williams Lake at 525 Proctor Street. British Columbia recorded a sharp drop in police-reported crime severity last year, according to new figures from Stats Canada. Kate Brown has more.
2: The province's crime severity index fell for the second straight year, dropping nearly 12% from 2023 to its lowest level in years. Statistics Canada says crime severity also declined in several BC communities, including Kelowna, Kamloops, and Chilliwack. The report shows decreases in offences including extortion, shoplifting, child sex abuse, and mischief. Public Safety Minister Nina Krieger says the decline reflects investments in policing, crime prevention, and community partnerships. She also pointed to new provincial programs targeting repeat offenders and organised crime. Nationally, Canada's crime severity index edged lower in 2025, marking its first decline since 2021.
1: Having a look at sports, there are almost 100 golfers in this weekend's 10-equip two-man tournament in Quesnel. Tomorrow, the players will play best ball and Chapman alternate shot formats. Then on Sunday, they'll play scramble and combined net. After this tourney, the Quesnel Golf Course will host the senior men's tournament August 8th and 9th. Last weekend, the Caribou Raceway Park in Quesnel held an autocross event, and this weekend it's kart racing. The track beside the Gold Pan Speedway on Oval Road will be hosting the Central Interior Kart Series race number 5. After this, the Quesnel track will host races August 22nd and 23rd and the season finale September 19th and 20th. The third annual Reed Davidson Soccer Tournament is coming up this weekend in 100 Mile House. It's an adult 7-a-side co-ed tourney at the 100 Mile Soccer Fields tomorrow and Sunday. There are two divisions, competitive and recreational, and all proceeds from the event and any donations will be put towards the RD13 Scholarship Fund. In the CFL last night, Edmonton kicked a 57-yard field goal on the final play of the game to lift the Elks to a 36-34 victory over the Saskatchewan Roughriders. The West Division leading Elks improved to 6-1 and are off to their best start since 2017. Major League Baseball saw the Toronto Blue Jays beat the Tampa Bay Rays 3-1 yesterday to avoid a 4-game sweep. Toronto opens a weekend series later today in Boston against the Red Sox. Get news alerts direct to your inbox. Sign up at MyCaribouNow.com. I'm Dale Taylor. We begin today's forecast with that yellow warning for air quality for Caribou North, Quesnel, Caribou South, Williams Lake, 100 Mile, and the Chilcotin. Smoke is causing or expected to cause poor air quality and reduced visibility over the next 24 to 48 hours. During a wildfire, smoke conditions can change quickly over short distances and can vary considerably hour by hour. Today's forecast says it'll be sunny, becoming a mix of sun and cloud this afternoon. Local smoke, windy, gusting to 40 this afternoon. 100 Mile, 30% chance of showers and a risk of a thunderstorm. High today, 29. Partly cloudy tonight, 30% chance of showers. 100 Mile with a continued risk of a thunderstorm. Local smoke tonight, windy, gusting to 40 with a low of 11. Sunny tomorrow, though increasing cloudiness near noon. Then a 60% chance of showers and a risk of a thunderstorm in the afternoon. Local smoke tomorrow, windy gust into 40 and a high of 26. In the Caribou right now, 100 Mile 15, Williams Lake 18, Quesnel 12. Just going to get to the latest that I've gotten a bunch of questions asked of me, saying when is the next BC Wildfire Service update going to be for the wildfires in our area? And I don't really see anything on the BC Wildfire site, but you know what? If you ever got a question about what's going on with the wildfires, where are the evacuation alerts or the evacuation orders or anything like that, you can always send me a text and just ask me, and I'll do my best to get you the answer as quick as I can. Our text line, brought to you by Caribou Ski Source for Sports, is 250-398-2336. Now, we had some folks submitting pictures yesterday, which we used, Michelle Obrey's pictures that we used, and a few others. So, you know, if you got a question, you got something you want to pass along my way, maybe you want to send a picture or a video, that's the best way probably to do it. It gets to us all here at the GOAT. 250-398-2336 is the text line number.

0: Name of the track is Why, part two from Collect a Soul. On the go at 7:40 the time on this Friday morning. We're checking in again with Last Night on Late Night. Jimmy Fallon is there, Seth Meyers is there, and Colman Domingo filling in for Jimmy Kimmel.
1: The Odyssey is having an explosive summer. Taco Bell was like, same here. Today at the White House, Trump hosted the 2025 World Series champion Los Angeles Dodgers. Yep, it was a great day. Trump took a photo with the Dodgers, and then the team cropped him out and posted it on Instagram. Oh.
2: It's going to be a super weekend here in Southern California as Comic-Con kicks off in San Diego. Now, yeah, if you're not familiar, Comic-Con is basically the Met Gala for people who 3D print their own Baby Yoda nightlight. This is my final night here at the show. I know. It's been a magical week, but now I must return to what I do best. Drama, comedy, horror, musical theater, and literally every damn thing I put my mind to.
3: After Arizona held its Republican primary on Tuesday, President Trump said yesterday that MAGA candidates had a complete sweep and added, quote, the Democrats are dumbfounded. What? It was a Republican primary. Democrats weren't running. Are they also dumbfounded they lost to Spain?
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0: 2020 weather today. Another day where it's going to be hot, and it is going to be around 29, 30 degrees. The expected high today, sunshine. Chance of showers tonight at 30% with a low of 11. Tomorrow, though, it's going to change. 60% chance of showers or thunderstorms throughout the Caribou with a high of 26. Sunday, showers and a high of about 20 degrees. Going to cool off considerably, and that will be okay. Here's Led Zeppelin.

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0: Look out for me from Turnstile on the Goat. We're keeping an eye on how things are going for the wildfire situation around the Caribou as best we can. I always say, you know, you can listen to us. We'll try to help you as best we can. The best places to go to are finding out more information at the BC Wildfire site and also Caribou Regional History site, unless it gets into one of the municipalities' sites and then, well, areas, and then it's their site that'll have a lot of correct information as well. One of the things I did see in my travels yesterday online was from the 108 ATV Club, and they were saying due to the 59 Creek fire and the dry conditions, the Gold Rush Snowmobile Trail is closed from Clinton to the Rivers Lakes area. So they want you to stay out of the area for your safety as well as firefighters being able to do their work and contain the fire. That was something I didn't even think about. You know, if you're thinking, well, I'm just going to tool off into the backwoods, maybe just make sure, you know, do you really need to go out there? You know, we're so super dry and susceptible to catching fire. Maybe you just don't need to go out into the backwoods this time. Maybe just wait until later and do it. And also make sure you check around with the BC Wildfire Service just to make sure that they're not actioning in a fire in that area. So just another thing to keep track of if you're going to be trying to stay safe this summer.
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1: Good morning, I'm Dale Taylor. The BC Wildfire Service responded to the Felker Wildfire, burning on the east side of Chimney Lake Road, approximately 18 kilometers south of Williams Lake. The latest report says the fire is 900 hectares, and the BC Wildfire Service said air tankers were laying retardant and water is being dropped by skimmers and helicopters to limit growth and slow the spread of the fire. The fire is burning in a highly visible area to residents on Chimney and Felker Lakes, Williams Lake, and Highway 97. And evacuation order and an evacuation alert has been issued by the Caribou Regional District for the Felker Fire area, which poses a potential threat to health, safety, and the welfare of persons. The CRD said the alert was issued to prepare residents, visitors, and anyone using recreation areas to evacuate their premises, property, campsite, or recreation area should it become necessary. The evacuation order is on the west side of Highway 97, with the evacuation alerts to the west of the order area and on the east side of Highway 97. You can find exact details on the evacuation order and alert areas on the CRD's website. The Emergency Support Services Center has been set up at the Caribou Memorial Rec Complex in Williams Lake at 525 Proctor Street. A pretrial conference will take place later in the summer for the accused in a serious incident at the temporary shelter in Quesnel. 38-year-old Patrick Russell returns to court August 31st. He's charged with assault with a weapon, uttering threats to cause death or bodily harm, and mischief under $5,000. He was taken into custody February 9th of this year, and Quesnel RCMP say a man attempted to gain entry into the building, trying to access a person who was utilizing the services at the location by breaking the windows with a hammer. Police say workers and the people within that location were required to shelter in place, and fortunately, no one was hurt. In sports, there's stock car racing tomorrow in Williams Lake at Thunder Mountain Speedway. It's the annual Fan Appreciation Night racing with Legends, Hornets, Bombers, and Street Stocks on the track for qualifying at 5 and racing at 6. The 3-day Kings and Queens Slow Pitch Tournament begins today in Williams Lake. The 16-team tourney will be a split of 8 teams in men's and women's divisions. The first games get going later today at Williams Lake's Essler Sports Complex. The Quesnel Off-Road Association is hosting Mud Bog Racing this weekend in Quesnel. Their track just past the Gold Pan Speedway will also be hosting an obstacle course, beater with a heater, and burnout competition. The competition goes tomorrow 10 a.m. to 5 p.m. and Sunday 10 a.m. to 1 p.m. Day one of the BC Summer Games in Kelowna yesterday saw all the outdoor sports canceled. It was due to bad air quality from nearby fires, and sports affected included ultimate, sailing, and toad water sports. Indoor competitions continued as scheduled. The Caribou has 45 athletes and support staff as part of the Zone 8 team. CFL yesterday, Edmonton beat Saskatchewan 36-34. The defending champion Riders are 4-2. Tonight in the CFL, Calgary is at Winnipeg. The BC Lions will be hosting the Toronto Argonauts tomorrow at 4. Major League Baseball, Toronto beat Tampa Bay 3-1. The Jays start a 6-game road trip later today in Boston. Get news alerts direct to your inbox. Sign up at MyCaribouNow.com. I'm Dale Taylor.
2: The Goat News brings you the details you need, focusing on the Caribou first. 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
1: Caribou Chilcotin weather today. There is a yellow warning for air quality for Caribou North Quesnel, Caribou South Williams Lake, 100 Mile, and the Chilcotin. Smoke is causing or expected to cause poor air quality and reduced visibility over the next 24 to 48 hours. During a wildfire, smoke conditions can change quickly over short distances and can vary considerably hour by hour. Today's forecast, sunny, becoming a mix of sun and cloud this afternoon. Local smoke, windy, gusting to 40 this afternoon. 100 mile, 30% chance of showers and a risk of a thunderstorm. High today, 29. Tonight, partly cloudy, 30% chance of showers. 100 mile with the risk of a thunderstorm tonight. Local smoke, windy, gusting to 40, the low tonight, 11. Tomorrow, sunny, increasing cloudiness near noon. Then a 60% chance of showers and a risk of a thunderstorm in the afternoon. Local smoke tomorrow, windy, gusting to 40 near noon, the high 26. In the Caribou right now, Quesnel 12, Williams Lake 18, 100 mile 15.
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0: And nothing better. Here comes another hour of the greatest of all time.
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Time of Your Life, this is The Go with Green Day. Starting us off this hour, 8 minutes after 8 o'clock. There's a food truck festival on the way this weekend. Hey, wouldn't that be a lot of fun to go to? Food truck festival. They're going to get all these food trucks together and going to put them in one location. And you show up and then it's the impossible choice. Where are we going? Which one are we going to go to? Oh, my goodness. And then you see the menu. And say, oh, now it's another double bad choice. How am I going to choose? I guess I'm going to have to stay here all day. Anyway, it's going to be coming up this weekend. It's going to be on the way tomorrow. Should be a lot of fun. The 108 food truck. No, wait a minute. Do I have this date incorrect on here? I think I do. I thought it was coming up this weekend, but I don't think it's on the way this weekend anymore. So what I can tell you about, since I'm going to switch this out. Yeah, I don't think that's on this weekend. I can tell you the fact that by the time we get back into the hockey season, we will not have to worry about temperatures being 1 million degrees and smoky skies and all of that kind of stuff. And getting us towards that weekend is the 100-mile Wranglers and their golf tournament coming up this weekend on the 108. It's going to be on the way this weekend, and they're going to have a lot of fun. Going to have some players out there and a lot of discussion about this brand new league, the Western International Junior Hockey League, breakaway from the KIJHL, which disintegrated at the end of last season. And so the Wranglers not going to be playing against Williams Lake and Quesnel anymore. They are the northernmost team in this WIJHL, and their season starts for the 100-mile Wranglers on the road September 18th. So it's going to be coming up quick, and good luck to all of those who are taking part in the Wranglers and their golf tournament on the way this weekend. Maybe there'll be a food truck there. Maybe. This is Harm and Ease on the Goats.

0: That is Evanescence. Who will you follow? Oh, my goodness. Who are you going to follow? 21 minutes after 8 o'clock on a Friday morning. And what do we have standing by? Oh, my. I haven't done this in a while. Hope I remember how to do it.
1: Now, here's the Goats Concert Connection. Who's playing when and where in the B.C. interior? And the big show's coming to the Lower Mainland. Now, here's what's on.
0: Okay, what is on coming up today? Blue Rodeo is going to be in Invermere at the Eddy Mountain Arena for a show. Tomorrow, Blue Rodeo at the Salmon Arm Roots and Blues Festival, 34th annual. Sunday this weekend, it's the Sheepdogs at the Roots and Blues Festival in Salmon Arm. Then on Monday, a couple of shows. Steve Earle in Coquitlam at the Great Canadian Casino. And Melissa Etheridge on Monday with 5440 in Invermere at the Amphitheater. Man, a couple of big shows over there. I've updated the concert listings over on our website if you want to go and have a look at them. See what's on the go. Maybe try to plan a road trip for some time this year. See a great show. 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All the listings are there. Tons of them.
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0: 2020 weather today. It is going to be again a warm day. High expected to reach 29. Going to be mainly sunny. Air quality warning for wildfire smoke. Yellow warning for air quality because of wildfire smoke. Caribou Chilcotin everywhere. Low tonight, 11 degrees with a 30% chance of showers. 60% chance of showers tomorrow with a high expected to reach 26. And that'll be hanging around for the evening tomorrow as well. Maybe even a thunderstorm. On the Goats, Queens of the Stone Age.

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1: Good morning, I'm Dale Taylor. The BC Wildfire Service is responding to the Falkirk wildfire burning on the east side of Chimney Lake Road, approximately 18 kilometers south of Williams Lake. The latest report says the fire is 900 hectares. The BC Wildfire Service said air tankers are laying retardant and water is being dropped by skimmers and helicopters to limit growth and slow the spread of the fire. The fire is burning in a highly visible area to residents on Chimney and Falkirk Lakes, Williams Lake, and Highway 97. An evacuation order and evacuation alerts have been issued by the Caribou Regional District for the Falkirk Fire area, which poses a potential threat to health, safety, and the welfare of persons. The CRD said they were issued to prepare residents, visitors, and anyone using recreation areas

0: to evacuate their premises, property, campsite, or recreation area should it become necessary. The evacuation order is on the west side of Highway 97, with evacuation alerts to the west of the order area and on the east side of Highway 97. You can find exact details on the evacuation order and alert areas on the CRD's website. The Emergency Support Services Center has been set up at the Caribou Memorial Rec Complex in Williams Lake at 525 Proctor Street. British Columbia recorded a sharp drop in police-reported crime severity last year, according to new figures from Stats Canada. Kate Brown has more.
1: The province's crime severity index fell for the second straight year, dropping nearly 12% from 2023 to its lowest level in years. Statistics Canada says crime severity also declined in several BC communities, including Kelowna, Kamloops, and Chilliwack. The report shows decreases in offences including extortion, shoplifting, child sex abuse and mischief. Public Safety Minister Nina Krieger says the decline reflects investments in policing, crime prevention and community partnerships. She also pointed to new provincial programs targeting repeat offenders and organised crime. Nationally, Canada's crime severity index edged lower in 2025, marking its first decline since 2021.
0: Having a look at sports, there are almost 100 golfers in this weekend's 10-equip two-man tournament in Quesnel. Tomorrow, the players will play best ball and Chapman alternate shot formats. Then on Sunday, they'll play scramble and combined net. After this tourney, the Quesnel Golf Course will host the senior men's tournament August 8th and 9th. Last weekend, the Caribou Raceway Park in Quesnel held an autocross event, and this weekend it's kart racing. The track beside the Gold Pan Speedway on Oval Road will be hosting the Central Interior Kart Series race number 5. After this, the Quesnel track will host races August 22nd and 23rd and the season finale September 19th and 20th. The third annual Reed Davidson Soccer Tournament is coming up this weekend in 100 Mile House. It's an adult 7-a-side co-ed tourney at the 100 Mile Soccer Fields tomorrow and Sunday. There are two divisions, competitive and recreational, and all proceeds from the event and any donations will be put towards the RD13 Scholarship Fund. In the CFL last night, Edmonton kicked a 57-yard field goal on the final play of the game to lift the Elks to a 36-34 victory over the Saskatchewan Roughriders. The West Division leading Elks improved to 6-1 and are off to their best start since 2017. Major League Baseball saw the Toronto Blue Jays beat the Tampa Bay Rays 3-1 yesterday to avoid a 4-game sweep. Toronto opens a weekend series later today in Boston against the Red Sox. Get news alerts direct to your inbox. Sign up at MyCaribouNow.com. I'm Dale Taylor. We begin today's forecast with that yellow warning for air quality for Caribou North, Quesnel, Caribou South, Williams Lake, 100 Mile, and the Chilcotin. Smoke is causing or expected to cause poor air quality and reduced visibility over the next 24 to 48 hours. During a wildfire, smoke conditions can change quickly over short distances and can vary considerably hour by hour. Today's forecast says it'll be sunny, becoming a mix of sun and cloud this afternoon. Local smoke, windy, gusting to 40 this afternoon. 100 Mile, 30% chance of showers and a risk of a thunderstorm. High today, 29. Partly cloudy tonight, 30% chance of showers. 100 Mile with a continued risk of a thunderstorm. Local smoke tonight, windy, gusting to 40 with a low of 11. Sunny tomorrow, though increasing cloudiness near noon. Then a 60% chance of showers and a risk of a thunderstorm in the afternoon. Local smoke tomorrow, windy gusting to 40 and a high of 26. In the Caribou right now, 100 Mile 15, Williams Lake 18, Quesnel 12. 8:35 and to go, we've got a special guest in the studio, and we're going to be talking about strongman competitions. Tyson DeLay is with me. How are you doing today?
2: I'm pretty good. How are you?
0: Good. Haven't caught up with you in a while. I've been away on some time off, and every time it's like, oh, our schedules just didn't quite meet, so... Where are we in the whole schedule of strongman competitions?
2: Well, the regional competitions here in BC are all done with, and the only show left to worry about is the Record Breakers this coming weekend and provincials.
0: So, how did you guys do at the competitions since I've last seen you?
2: I believe the last time I came in here was just after the Shoe Swaps. Is that correct? Before Caribou's?
0: Sure.
2: Okay. So the local Williams Lake team did really, really well at Caribou's. Stephen Hall absolutely completely dumpstered his class as per usual. Mark Johnson, I believe, got third or fourth place in the open weight men's, so that's good. Tim Johnson, Greg Schneiderman, Andrew Bettles, Shanae Taves. Yeah, I believe. Oh, and Kyle Cook. So all of them from our local team were here competing. They all did very well at Caribou's as per usual. And then everybody prepped for the big show down in Twilled Rivers for the Kamloops show, and everybody did pretty well there as well. So again, Stefan picked up another win. I got second in my class. Shanae got second in her class. And Paul Sabatino, he also competed. He got second in his class. So there's a lot of really good results for our group.
0: Wow. So if somebody's not familiar with it, how would you describe the sport of strongman to them? If somebody's listening in going, oh, well, that's pretty cool results. What is this sport?
2: It's like CrossFit, but really heavy. So, and not like CrossFit, but I mean, like, that's the only sport I can say that's like similar. It's like a crossover between powerlifting and CrossFit, because you do have to be fast and mobile. You do have to be well conditioned, and you do have to be able to pick up objects and move with them well. But at the same time, you also have to be super, super strong. So you could be in one event, you could be doing a max deadlift. In the next event, you could be moving between 3 and 5 sandbags, ranging anywhere from 20 pounds lighter than you to 100 pounds heavier than you. And you might have to move them anywhere from 20 to 40 feet and load them onto or over any number of objects.
0: To me, it seems like CrossFit, yeah, like powerlifting, yeah, but more practical. It's more like, can you move this transmission for me? And you go, yeah, sure.
2: Yeah, and I've literally done that. But I mean, like, it's...
0: I was going to use the example, hey, can you guys lift a oven for us? Because we got these ovens at the bakery we need moving.
2: I remember that day well. But yeah, that's the main reason why it drew me in, was because it's got really good real-world application. And as a guy who grew up doing a lot of, like, blue-collar heavy labor work, it called to me, because I was like, I do this all the time anyway. It's just, this is just heavier and competitive, which is great.
0: Wasn't it, didn't you have a story about boulders or something like that?
2: Oh, yeah. So at 13 years old, I started my first full-time summer job moving boulders for rich folks back on the coast. And they're just these Americans that come up and they're like, yep, I want a rock garden and I want a rock path and I want a pond. And we're going to put the big old rocks in the pond. And so, like, they're like, we're going to go down to the quarry and I'm going to pick out rocks and you're going to pick them up. And that's all I did for like 6 years, man. It was awesome.
0: Okay, I'm going to wait to see that in the movie. That's going to be awesome. Okay. So tell us, how are things going to go for the provincials?
2: Well,
0: wait a minute, the Record Breakers, is that the next one?
2: I believe so, but I'm personally not going to that one, and I don't think anyone from our Williams Lake group is. It's the last competition on the calendar before provincials, that's all.
0: Okay, so the provincials are coming up, where are they going to be?
2: August 15th, they're going to be in Abbotsford, in a parking lot, no less, in the heat, which is going to be wild, but it is what it is. As far as I know from our Williams Lake crew, only me and Stefan are going at the moment.
0: Okay, so, and you're going to knock it out of the park as usual?
2: Yeah, we only show up to win.
0: That's right. Now, if somebody's interested in this, is this kind of the end of the season?
2: This would be the end of the season. So if someone's interested in doing this specific show, they would have to have done a previous show to qualify.
0: What I'm thinking is maybe somebody's listening in and going, you know what, maybe this is what I need to do, or somebody that they know needs to do. How do you get involved to start the season?
2: So what I would do to get involved, especially if you're in the Caribou area, is firstly reach out to me on Instagram or Facebook. You can get a hold of me at Tyson R. Delay or Little Big Thunder 94 on Instagram. Because firstly, like, I'm on the board of directors for BC. Like, I know all the shows that are going on. I can direct you towards the right place to go to train if you're looking for a strongman gym in your area. I can direct you towards local competitions wherever you are in BC. Or even Alberta, because I'm very involved over there as well. So if you need information, come to me and talk to me, and I can help you get involved. And if you're in the local Caribou area, you are in luck, because there are literally top-level competitors from around BC and Canada wanting to move here just to train at our gym.
0: What gym is that? Is that the one in Glendale or the one in Mackenzie?
2: The one in Mackenzie. Yeah.
0: The official one.
2: The official
0: one. Your garage.
2: Yeah. Well, they have come here to train with me specifically. So if I go back to my garage, they'll be coming with me. But yeah, we literally had the fourth ranked guy in my old weight class moved here just for the training.
0: Who's that?
2: Robert Rogel.
0: Wow.
2: Yeah.
0: So, but it is more than just practicing and do. Oh, by the way, this is Tyson Delay. Strongman from Williams Lake, who's won provincial and Canadian titles?
2: I've won one provincial title in Alberta, and I won one Canadian title, yes.
0: Okay, and it's gone off to international competition.
2: Yeah.
0: Okay. Yeah,
2: been to Worlds three times.
0: Now that they know your resume, it's more than just lifting heavy stuff. There's a bit more to it.
2: Yeah, so we've actually had a couple of young guys come in recently and start lifting with us for the first time, and they've all, I think, been like happily surprised by how difficult it is, but also by how much fun it can be. So it's a lot of very dynamic movements. It's a lot about, like I said, being able to pick up weights and move with it, and obviously everything scales. You know, we've had everything from like literally 90-pound girls all the way up to 355-pound men training with us. So we have weights to scale with that. So we have tiny little sandbags, we have tiny little farmer's walks, we have literally tiny little logs. So it doesn't matter if you're super strong or brand new in the gym and never really lifted weights before. We have stuff for you. Just come on in and join the class and see what happens.
0: What I was thinking about was, you know, nutrition and rest and
2: the
0: mental capacity you've got. I mean, isn't half the stuff between your ears, you know?
2: I would say definitely, yeah. I mean, like, because the biggest thing is, like, for me especially, like, I've been on this journey for over 10 years now. And like, if my eating wasn't perfect, I wouldn't be here. If my recovery wasn't great, I wouldn't be here. You know, I'm doing all the other things. And also the mental game is the big reason why I have one. Most of the guys that beat were stronger than me physically, but they couldn't put up with the mindset because they would either crack under pressure, or they would give up when they shouldn't give up, or they didn't think they could win. I always think I can win, and that's why I usually win.
0: Wow, cool. Tyson, best of luck at the provincials.
2: Thank you very much.
0: Tyson DeLay in the studio talking to us about the strongman competitions. If you want to find out more, get in touch with me, and I'll get you in touch with him.

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1: Pre-recorded cassettes first appeared in the mid-60s and reached their commercial peak in the mid-1980s before slowly fading out over the next couple of decades. This brings me to the problem of the disastrous EMI cobalt cassettes of the 1990s. They seem to use high-tech ferric cobalt technology, but in fact, they used highly compressed audio to mask the fact that EMI was using poor quality tape. Marketed as XDR cassettes, they were duplicated so they sounded good on boomboxes and portable cassette players, but terrible everywhere else. The music sounded harsh and rough on something like a good car stereo. Listener fatigue was a problem. And not only that, because the bass tape was substandard, XDR tapes degraded fast, especially when it came to treble frequencies. So, if you are a collector of vintage cassettes, stay away from EMI XDR cassettes. They are not worth your time.
0: The ongoing history of new music with Alan Cross.
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11: All right, your 2020 weather today. It is going to be mainly sunny, warm again. Yay, great. High of 29 degrees, 30% chance of showers tonight with a low of 11. Tomorrow, 60% chance of showers. That's good. High 26.

0: That is the Tea Party. Name of the track is called Stargazer. And haven't seen anything change in the wildfire situation around the Caribou. I was having a look at the BC wildfire site and seeing if there are any updates there. There's nothing different there. Hang on. Sounds like the Williams Lake Fire Department is at the Stampede Grounds assessing the situation there. Stampede Grounds has a bit of a grassland fire on the go right now. They're going to try to get that taken care of as quick as possible, which would be a good thing before it gets out of hand. So if you're in the area of the Williams Lake Stampede Grounds, just watch out for the firefighters showing up there and emergency personnel. Let's get Street Napa Thunder Mountain Speedway is celebrating their fans with lots of prizes and contests on Fan Appreciation Night this Saturday.
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0: Come cheer on your favorite daily stash cannabis hornet, plus the legends, bombers, and more as they battle it out. Grab your chair this Saturday and come on up the hill for a little thunder.
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1: Good morning, I'm Dale Taylor. The BC Wildfire Service responded to the Felker Wildfire, burning on the east side of Chimney Lake Road, approximately 18 kilometers south of Williams Lake. The latest report says the fire is 900 hectares, and the BC Wildfire Service said air tankers were laying retardant and water is being dropped by skimmers and helicopters to limit growth and slow the spread of the fire. The fire is burning in a highly visible area to residents on Chimney and Felker Lakes, Williams Lake, and Highway 97. And evacuation order and an evacuation alert has been issued by the Caribou Regional District for the Felker Fire area, which poses a potential threat to health, safety, and the welfare of persons. The CRD said the alert was issued to prepare residents, visitors, and anyone using recreation areas to evacuate their premises, property, campsite, or recreation area should it become necessary. The evacuation order is on the west side of Highway 97, with the evacuation alerts to the west of the order area and on the east side of Highway 97. You can find exact details on the evacuation order and alert areas on the CRD's website. The Emergency Support Services Center has been set up at the Caribou Memorial Rec Complex in Williams Lake at 525 Proctor Street. A pretrial conference will take place later in the summer for the accused in a serious incident at the temporary shelter in Quesnel. 38-year-old Patrick Russell returns to court August 31st. He's charged with assault with a weapon, uttering threats to cause death or bodily harm, and mischief under $5,000. He was taken into custody February 9th of this year, and Quesnel RCMP say a man attempted to gain entry into the building, trying to access a person who was utilizing the services at the location by breaking the windows with a hammer. Police say workers and the people within that location were required to shelter in place, and fortunately, no one was hurt. In sports, there's stock car racing tomorrow in Williams Lake and Thunder Mountain Speedway. It's the annual Fan Appreciation Night Racing with Legends, Hornets, Bombers, and Street Stocks on the track for qualifying at 5 and racing at 6. The three-day Kings and Queens Slow Pitch Tournament begins today in Williams Lake. The 16-team tourney will be a split of 8 teams in men's and women's divisions. The first games get going later today at Williams Lake's Essler Sports Complex. The Quesnel Off-Road Association is hosting Mud Bog Racing this weekend in Quesnel. Their track just past the Gold Pan Speedway will also be hosting an obstacle course, beater with a heater, and burnout competition. The competition goes tomorrow 10 a.m. to 5 p.m. and Sunday 10 a.m. to 1 p.m. Day one of the BC Summer Games in Kelowna yesterday saw all the outdoor sports canceled. It was due to bad air quality from nearby fires, and sports affected included ultimate, sailing, and towed water sports. Indoor competitions continued as scheduled. The Caribou has 45 athletes and support staff as part of the Zone 8 team. CFL yesterday, Edmonton beat Saskatchewan 36-34. The defending champion Riders are 4-2. Tonight in the CFL, Calgary is at Winnipeg. The BC Lions will be hosting the Toronto Argonauts tomorrow at 4. Major League Baseball, Toronto beat Tampa Bay 3-1. The Jays start a 6-game road trip later today in Boston. Get news alerts direct to your inbox. Sign up at MyCaribouNow.com. I'm Dale Taylor.
2: The Goat News brings you the details you need, focusing on the Caribou first. 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
1: Caribou Chilcotin weather today. There is a yellow warning for air quality for Caribou North Quesnel, Caribou South Williams Lake, 100 Mile, and the Chilcotin. Smoke is causing or expected to cause poor air quality and reduced visibility over the next 24 to 48 hours. During a wildfire, smoke conditions can change quickly over short distances and can vary considerably hour by hour. Today's forecast, sunny, becoming a mix of sun and cloud this afternoon. Local smoke, windy, gusting to 40 this afternoon. 100 mile, 30% chance of showers and a risk of a thunderstorm. High today, 29. Tonight, partly cloudy, 30% chance of showers, 100 mile with the risk of a thunderstorm tonight. Local smoke, windy, gusting to 40, the low tonight, 11. Tomorrow, sunny, increasing cloudiness near noon, then a 60% chance of showers and a risk of a thunderstorm in the afternoon. Local smoke tomorrow, windy, gusting to 40 near noon, the high 26. In the Caribou right now, Quesnel 12, Williams Lake 18, 100 mile 15.
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Won't Get Fooled Again from The Who. This is The Goats. Hey, we got information in about the March with Arch. It's going to be coming up in fall. It is already the third annual March with Arch. His healing journey is going to be starting on the 5th of September. If you want to put that into your calendar, in Loose Goose, a little ways outside Quesnel, he'll be walking over 700 kilometers to the St. Joseph's Mission and School in Williams Lake and then all the way back. Says his mission is to bring the garbage from the res back to St. Joseph's, where it belongs, and return spirits and healing back. March with Arch, there is a social media page for it if you want to follow along. They've got more details, you know, coming up down the road, but it is set to begin on the 5th of September, on that Saturday, outside Quesnel, making its way to south of Williams Lake. This is Sublime on the go.

Jones had bad reputation on the GOAT. A summer concert series is on at 100 Mile House on Friday nights. Last night, Williams Lake and Quesnel had summer concert series things on the go. 100 Mile House does them every Friday. So if you're going to be in the South Caribou, stop on by Centennial Park and see what's on the go tonight starting at 6 o'clock. It's going to be the Millers on stage. You bring your comfy chair. Maybe it's that new one you just bought that's got all the padding in it. It's got this place to put your drink and your phone and all that kind of stuff. 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

0: How's it going? That's the Black Keys the night before. What do we have on the go here? Oh, I know what I want to talk to you about. It's our special programming on the way tonight at 8 o'clock here on the GOAT. It's the show Hair and Now with Ken Shoemaker as he takes you back to those decades where those hair metal bands ruled the world. And they put out a lot of really good music. And you know, when you're listening in and you're driving around and it's like, man, you know, this is pretty awesome. So make sure you're listening in tonight. We got music on the way from Night Ranger. Ozzy's going to be showing up with a track you may have not have heard in a while. Also, we got a little bit of Firehouse, White Lion, Killer Dwarfs. They're going to be on the show tonight. 8 o'clock tonight, Hair and Now with Ken Shoemaker here on the GOATs.
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0: Very nice song from the Rolling Stones, In the Stars. Well, that is going to wrap things up for me for today. We're going to keep an eye on all the wildfire situations that are happening all around the area throughout the Caribou Regional District in the Quesnel area, Williams Lake, 100 Mile House. We're going to try to keep our eye on things. We're not going to try to overwhelm you too much. You know, if you're always looking for the best information, go to the sources that have it. It's the Caribou Regional District's website. It has some great information there. They outline all the areas that have an evacuation order or an evacuation alert. You can go to the BC Wildfire Service and have a look at their maps, which link in to other maps that help you figure out what you're going to do this weekend. If you had some plans and you're sort of reconsidering them, those two websites will be able to help you out. So there you go. On the way next is going to be Kyle Bottom of the Midday Show. And then we've got Nick Iotropoulos taking care of your Friday afternoon. I'm going to take off for a bit. I'll see you later.
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Broadcasting from the traditional territory of the Dakel and Tsuwepum First Nations. 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

It's Pearl Jam on the Goat, waiting for Stevie. Good morning to you. Welcome to Friday, and it is wildfire season. We got to talk about the wildfires that we're keeping an eye on right now in the Caribou Fire Center. That is coming up next. First, though, we got Tom Cochran and Red Ryder with Victory Day on the Goat.

0: 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And with us, you don't need to pay for it.
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0: Foo Fighters on the goat with your favorite toy. Good morning to you. And yes, it is fire season, wildfire season. It's crazy how quickly things can escalate. You know, just a week or two ago, the Caribou Fire Center was super chill. And now we got a lot that we're keeping our eyes on. You know, there are a number of different evacuation alerts and evacuation orders in the Caribou Fire Center. But the ones that we're keeping an eye on the most are the ones closest to Highway 97, right? You get that Felker Fire just southeast of Williams Lake. And then the poor people of Clinton, man, it's got to be an incredibly stressful time for them right now, because to the north of them, they have the 59 Creek Fire. And then to the southwest, they've got the Pear Lake Fire. Evacuation orders for those fire areas, and then Clinton itself is currently under evacuation alert. So if you're headed south on the 97 today, keep in mind that you'll probably be encountering a lot of emergency vehicles as you approach Clinton. I would imagine that is their staging area for battling these two wildfires.
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0: It's the Ataris, the boys of summer, right here on The Goat. Love that track. You ever read a story about somebody getting in trouble and you see what the consequences of those actions were and you go, oh, that'll teach them. That's what I said when I read this story about an unlicensed Alberta driver in southeastern BC, like south of Invermere. And they were driving an Audi going 230 kilometers an hour, which at the very least is 130 kilometers over the speed limit, right? That stretch of road is probably 80 kilometers an hour. So we're looking at 150 kilometers an hour over the speed limit. And what is the punishment for their actions? A whopping $959 in fines. That'll teach them. Oh, there's nothing Audi drivers hate more than having to spend just shy of $1,000. That's like an oil change for them. That's the one thing I know about like Audis, BMWs, Mercedes. They are expensive to maintain. So hopefully this unlicensed driver learns their lesson.
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0: It's the Sheepdogs, nobody but you, right here on the GOAT. Good morning to you. Man, this is one of the most embarrassing things that can happen to you, especially like if you are a communicator, right? You talk for a living. This happened in the New Brunswick legislature, so like their provincial politics, right? Buddy gets up in their house of legislature, I don't know what it's called, gets up to, you know, give a speech on the floor, and then he reads an AI prompt in the middle of his speech. Check this out.
1: Here's a more natural flowing version of that section that reads like legislative speech rather than a series of short points. Madam Speaker, one of my concerns with this legislation is the potential gap.
0: Brother, you have to proofread that. Like, you can get, you can ask ChatGPT or, you know, whatever AI language model you're talking to. You can ask it to write stuff for you. But you, the human, still has to proofread and just, you know, you got to rephrase a couple things here and there. You know, delete the very clear AI. Oh, this, here's another way to say that. That's a computer wrote that, Bill.
2: Hey there. I'm Zoe Kugelstadt, president of the Big Lake 4-H Club, and it's time for the 68th annual Williams Lake and District 4-H Show and Sale. 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

It's the Lazies on the go. Too tough to die. Good morning to you. We got to talk about milk coming up next. Canadian milk. Good old Canadian milk. Drink it every day. Love it. First, we got Skid Row, Youth Gone Wild on the go.

0: Tragically Hip, Blow It, High Dough, right here on The Goat. And yes, we got to talk about milk right now. Good old Canadian milk. Been drinking it since I was a kid. It comes up in trade talks with the United States a lot. They're always like, why can't we sell more milk up there? Why do you have a quota? That's not fair. And if you've ever found yourself wondering, why does Canada protect its dairy industry? You just have to look at the rise of Amazon.com, right? Amazon.com used to be a website where you could buy books. And nowadays, they are the second largest retailer on the planet. How did that happen? Well, any market that Amazon wanted to expand into, what they would do is they would sell things at a loss, drive their competitors out of business, and then raise the prices back up. And if we open the floodgates to American milk, the exact same thing would happen, right? Milk, the price of milk would tank. We'd go from, I think right now you spend like $6 for 4 liters of milk. You'd be able to get it for, you know, $2 or $3. And you for a while, you'd be like, I'm saving so much money. This is so great. And then once Canadian dairy farmers were out of business, then the prices would go back up. So that is why I like my milk like I like my maple syrup Canadian.
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0: It's the Pretty Reckless When I Wake Up right here on the GOAT. And, oh, man, we got to talk about a raccoon right now. Not raccoons, the species. A raccoon that has become famous, a viral sensation. Filmed down in, I believe, Seattle, Washington, the raccoon has been named Jimothy. And he's gone viral online because he has a spinal abnormality. And I've seen this with dogs before. Some animals can be born with a short spine, and it just kind of scrunches them up, kind of removes the neck, and just makes them look like a basketball with legs, essentially. So, yeah, this raccoon that we call Jimothy has gone viral. And you know it's big when, like, companies get on board and start, like, using the viral animal Jimothy in all of their marketing. And because it's a wild animal, you don't have to pay anyone royalties, right? Remember Grumpy Cat? That guy must have made a bank.
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0: The Goat Getting Heavy, courtesy of the Glorious Sons. And there's still time for you to get qualified for 8 weeks of summer. Week number three, that Gulf Prince George getaway. We are giving it away Monday morning. That's when we make the winning phone call. And the winner is going to get a two-night stay in Prince George at the Best Western Plus. You're going to get a bunch of gift cards to local restaurants and eateries. Four rounds of golf at the Aberdeen Glen Golf Course. $300 in co-op gas cards to get you there and back. And, of course, a Pacific Western Brewing prize pack. 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Because, as I said, we're making that winning phone call on Monday morning. And if you like to golf, now's your opportunity to get qualified.
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1: I'm George Henderson. A wildfire that has led to an evacuation order for Felker Lake and the surrounding area is now up to 900 hectares in size. The BC Wildfire Service says the blaze is continuing to display aggressive fire behavior, with most of the fire's growth heading towards the east. The fire is located around 30 kilometers south of Williams Lake. The Wildfire Service says both air tankers and skimmers, as well as helicopters, are supporting ground crews. The Cariboo Regional District changed the evacuation alert to an order at around 6:30 last night. The CRD has also issued an evacuation order for residents in the Bourgeois Creek area. A wildfire there has grown to 650 hectares in size, and the Wildfire Service says it is also burning aggressively. Helicopters are assisting ground crews with dropping water on targeted hotspots to slow the fire's progress. The largest fire in the fire center is the 59 Creek wildfire at 16,723 hectares and is located around 30 kilometers northwest of Clinton. The Thompson-Nicola Regional District has now issued an evacuation order for the village of Clinton and the surrounding area. Any resident living in the area under an evacuation order is asked to prepare and leave immediately. In total, there are 24 wildfires burning across the Cariboo, with 10 listed as out of control and 11 being held. A pretrial conference will take place later in the summer for the accused in a serious incident at the temporary shelter in Quesnel. 38-year-old Patrick Russell is due back in court on August 31st. He's charged with assault with a weapon, uttering threats to cause death or bodily harm, and mischief under $5,000. Russell was taken into custody on February 9th of this year. Quesnel RCMP say a man attempted to gain entry into the building, trying to access a person who was utilizing services at that location by breaking the windows with a hammer. Police say workers and the people within that location were required to shelter in place. Fortunately, no one was hurt. The Life Saving Society is calling on people to prepare to be water smart this National Drowning Prevention Week. Officials say water safety is about planning ahead, understanding the risks, and making sure you have the gear, tools, and skills to stay safe. They add, in 92% of drowning deaths while boating, victims were not wearing a life jacket. For children under 5, the Society says supervision was absent or distracted in 98% of drowning fatalities. In sports, the Toronto Blue Jays open up a weekend series in Boston against the Red Sox. The Jays just snapped a 4-game losing skid yesterday. In the CFL tonight, Calgary visits Winnipeg. The Stampeders are 2-4. The Blue Bombers are 4-2 on the season. The BC Lions are back in action on Saturday at home to Toronto. LeBron James has signed on with the Philadelphia 76ers. The 41-year-old will make just $8 million on a 2-year deal. Day one of the BC Summer Games in Kelowna yesterday saw all of the outdoor sports events canceled. It was due to bad air quality from nearby wildfires, and sports affected included ultimate sailing and towed water sports. Indoor competitions continued as scheduled. The Cariboo has 45 athletes and support staff as part of the Zone 8 team. Two rodeos west of Williams Lake on Highway 20 are taking place this weekend. The BC Rodeo Association's Esketit Rodeo at Alkali Lake is on Saturday and Sunday, and the Redstone Rodeo is set for Saturday and Sunday as well. The Quesnel Off-Road Association is hosting Mud Bog Racing this weekend in Quesnel. Their track, just past the Gold Pan Speedway, will also be hosting obstacle course racing, beater with a heater, and a burnout competition. The competition begins tomorrow at 10 a.m. until 5 p.m. and then on Sunday from 10 a.m. until 1 p.m. Cariboo weather: an air quality warning is in effect for the entire area. A mix of sun and cloud today in Pinal and Williams Lake, some local smoke as well, and some wind, high up to 29 degrees for 100 Mile House. Widespread smoke, a mix of sun and cloud, risk of a thunderstorm, also some wind and a high of 30 degrees. 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

0: Good old Crowbones. It's Nickelback right here on The Goat. Welcome to the Dark Side of the Noon with Kyle and Becky.
1: Yeah, I was just thinking, what a beautiful, like a delicious food to have for lunch.
0: Delicious Crowbones.
1: Yummy.
0: I'm not above it. We got some great stuff coming up on the show this hour. Obviously, we'll do some more 90s music trivia, which I am better at, but still not perfect.
1: Hey, it's a practice. We'll get there.
0: I think I've discovered my fallback career.
1: Okay.
0: All right. And we've got an interesting debate about washing clothes.
1: I have strong opinions on
0: this. And why you should never do it.
1: No.
0: The stinkier they get, the more protected you are from mosquitoes.
1: Well, this will be fun because you and I are going to disagree strongly on this.
0: All that and more, but right now it's Judas Priest. You got another thing coming on The Goat.

0: It's Colin James on the GOAT. Keep on loving me, baby. All right, it's trivia time.
1: Speaking of love, this is my favorite part.
0: Yes. I love trivia now that we're on to the 90s.
1: Right? It's even getting to the point where I start recognizing some songs, and I was a mere infant in the 90s. So apparently something seeped in. All right, question one. You ready?
0: Yes.
1: All right. Which song gave Take That their first UK number one single? It is optional choice if you need it.
0: Yeah, I do need it.
1: Okay. It's either A, It Only Takes a Minute, B, Pray, C, Everything Changes.
0: Gosh, I honestly don't know if I recognize any of those songs. I know who Take That is.
1: Yeah.
0: They're like a British boy band.
1: Yeah.
0: I'll go with the third option.
1: It's the second option. It's Pray.
0: Pray.
1: I feel like it's one of those songs, if you heard it, you might recognize it.
0: Yeah, honestly, because the only song I could think of that I think is a Take That song is the song that's like, whatever I said, whatever I did, I didn't mean it.
1: I haven't heard that in ages.
0: I don't even know if that is a Take That song. So we're going to have to dig after
1: I was
0: going to
1: say, your guess is as good as mine. All right, you ready for question two?
0: Yes.
1: All right. Alex James, the bass guitarist from Blur, turned to which profession after the band split?
0: Oh.
1: Also optional choice.
0: Okay.
1: All right. He either became a butcher, a cheese farmer, or a milkman.
0: Butcher.
1: Cheese farmer.
0: Cheese farmer. Planting cheese and waiting for it to grow?
1: Yes. And you have to sing in the middle of the field to make the cheese grow better, which is why, you know, it's a great profession.
0: All right. After I'm zero music. For two.
1: Sorry. This one's also optional choice.
0: Ugh.
1: If you need it. The song by Meatloaf, I Do Anything for Love, But I Won't Do That, reached number one in how many different countries?
0: Oh, gosh.
1: It's either 14, 22, or 28.
0: You know what? I'm a big Meatloaf fan. I'm going to go 28.
1: You're right.
0: Yes.
1: There you go.
0: Yes. There we go. Rest in peace, Meatloaf.
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0: All right, quick follow-up on music trivia. We looked up Pray by Take That. Neither of us had ever heard.

0: Smashing Pumpkins on the goat with Sayomi. Becky, I've found my fallback career.
1: Oh, do tell.
0: I'm going to be a rapper.
1: Okay.
0: Coming off the success of my Mini Donuts and a Lemonade song.
1: The song that was stuck in my head for no less than like 2 weeks at this point.
0: Well, you're going to have a new song stuck in your head.
1: Oh, let's hear it.
0: Because I love going to the farmer's market.

0: should I get a...
1: I don't know what it is, but I love rhyming. And this, it's taking on a life of its
2: own. That's amazing. Now, the real question, did you grow up with Dr. Seuss books where they had all the rhyming
1: stuff? Absolutely.
2: Okay, that makes total sense because I can't do the music part of it, but every Christmas that comes around, we always have like some kind of like treasure hunt under the tree. Uh-huh. And it's always like, you know, this little poem, like roses are red, violets are blue. Go find this present, you annoying person, you. Oh, you know, yeah. Something. Something like that, right? But Dr. Seuss, that was like the books.
1: Yeah.
2: We grew up on. So this makes sense.
1: Lesson
2: also,
1: learned.
2: Right?
1: Read to your kids.
2: Yeah, that's going to be in my head forever now. I'm just sitting here fully vibing to the whole thing. We had our dance moves out. It's awesome.
1: It's a bit of a vibe.
2: Yeah.
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0: David Bowie on the goat, Rebel. And Becky, we got to talk about washing clothes.
1: Yeah, I have been told some people, when they buy new clothes, don't wash them immediately. And I'm going to puke. That's gross.
0: Okay.
1: I don't like that.
0: Seems a little judgmental, Becky.
1: So is this the confession of, no, I just get my clothes from the shelf and put them on. Like, no, thank you.
0: Been there.
1: Okay. I mean, I tried it once, but then I had the thought of, okay, this was in a changing room. I don't know how many sweaty people wore this before me. I don't know where it was.
0: Sure.
1: In the warehouse, right? Oh, especially because I do a lot of thrift clothes shopping. And
0: yeah,
1: that is just a whole different ballgame.
0: Yeah. I mean, there is, other people have tried this on, other people have worn it.
1: Yeah.
0: There's also, like, with new clothes, I think they use, like, I don't know, different finishing chemicals and things like that.
1: I've heard that, yeah, and I don't think I want that on me at all. I mean, I've heard, thankfully I don't have too much sensitive skin, but I have a couple buddies who do, and they can't wear clothes, and they fully break out almost like hives.
0: They can't wear clothes?
1: Well, it's like the new
0: clothes.
1: You're
0: friends with some nudists.
1: Well, I was in Europe for a bit. No, I'm joking. But yeah, apparently people can react to different things.
0: Yeah, interesting.
1: The only exception I have is socks.
0: Okay.
1: Right? I feel like for the most part, socks should be fine. It's mostly cotton, I think. It depends how desperate you are. Like, you ever done the thing where you, like, have, in the middle of winter, you have wet feet and you just need dry socks, you go to the store and you buy some?
0: Sure, yeah.
1: Desperation.
0: Yeah.
1: Then I will wear it.
0: Honestly, I don't take care of my feet. Why would I wash my socks? I don't even wash my feet.
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0: And nothing better. 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
0: On the GOAT.

It's the Headstones, an effort to forget, right here on The Goat. Good afternoon to you. Well, it's wildfire season. We will talk about the current state of things here in the Caribou Fire Center coming up next. But right now, got ZZ Top thinking about the things that get me from point A to point B. That's right, it's legs on The Goat.

0: Our Lady Peace on the Goat with Naveed. Good afternoon to ya. It's wildfire season, and we've been keeping an eye on a couple different fires today. Obviously, the Felker Fire close to Williams Lake. Then you have the 59 Creek Fire and the Pear Lake Fire, which are both close to Clinton. Now, that's the one I want to focus on right now because Clinton's evacuation alert has been upgraded to an evacuation order due to the Pear Lake wildfire. And it does look, as of this time, like Highway 97 is closed in Clinton due to the tactical evacuation in progress. Now, if you do need to get south, just based on my rudimentary knowledge of maps, it does look like you can, out of 100 Mile, head south a little bit, take Highway 24 towards Barrier, then down into Kamloops from there. It's a very stressful situation. Things are evolving. Always check Drive BC before you go.
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0: It's the Black Keys, You Got to Lose, right here on The GOAT. Good afternoon to you. Want to give a shout out to our Frozen Fridays winners, because I know that they listened to The GOAT, because The GOAT was playing when I went in there earlier today. The Reuse It store in Quesnel. So just down by the dump, they've got the zero waste, the recycling spot, and then they've got the Reuse It store, which is super handy. I used it so many times when I was moving, because, you know, you just keep finding stuff that you're like, well, I don't want this anymore. I don't need this anymore. But it's not garbage. This could be somebody else's thing. That's what the Reuse It store does. 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So they do a ton of good work. Becky and I were super happy to drop off some ice cream sandwiches, some fruit popsicles, and because it's been a hot day, we threw in a couple of cold Gatorades as well.
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0: It's the Sheepdogs. I'm going to be myself right here on the GOAT. Good afternoon to you. This is embarrassing. This happened in the world of Canadian politics out in the Maritimes, and it's getting attention. It's making like international news, and that's a bad situation. As like, you should do everything in your life to not make the international news, unless you're a hero. This politician, he's reading out a speech, and then he gets to this part, and it's very clear that it was just written by ChatGPT.
1: Here's a more natural flowing version of that section that reads like a legislative speech rather than a series of short points. Madam Speaker, one of my concerns with this...
0: Bro, that's the equivalent of, like, somebody else wrote you a speech and you read out the part that says, in brackets, your name here. Right? Like, that's the thing is, you can have AI write things for you, but you have got to proofread it top to bottom. The entire thing. I guarantee what happened was... This guy had ChatGPT write him his little speech he was going to deliver. He read the first paragraph and went, oh, that's great. Don't got to look any further. Yes, you do. Evidenced by what you just said.
2: 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Soft, creamy, and crunchy. 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
0: All right, it's time for me to get on out of here. I leave you in the capable hands of Mr. Nick Iatropoulos, the man who cannot stop us. He'll get you all the way through until 6 o'clock today. And... parting ways, I give you one of my absolute favorite songs. It's The Offspring. The Kids Aren't All Right on The Goat.

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That was Nirvana, Smells Like Teen Spirit on the Goat. Hey, it's Nick. I hope you're having a great Friday so far. You know, when it comes to the wildfires that are affecting our area, like the Falkirk Lake Fire, Falkirk Fire Area 2, which is basically Yellow Lake all the way down to 130 Mile Lake, and then the western edge of Highway 97, they're still under an evacuation order. And, you know, if you want to stay up to date on all these orders and alerts and all that stuff, it would be very helpful if you could download the Voyant Alert app. That's the app that the regional district uses to deliver emergency notifications and updates. You can also go to cariburd.ca/register. You can get emergency notifications also on your landline, text, email. It's really easy for them to reach you everywhere. Now here's Barricade on the Goat.

0: That was some rock and roll with a hint of yeehaw in there. Blue Rodeo, Trust Yourself on the Goat. Hey, it's Nick hanging out with you on your Friday. So there is an evacuation order that is in effect for the village of Clinton and the surrounding areas. So because of that, Highway 97 is closed passing through Clinton. It says on Drive BC, travel advisory in effect, road closed, evacuation in progress due to wildfire, detour available via Highway 1 and Highway 24. If you want to see a map of all the areas that are covered by this evacuation order and any more information, you can go to our Facebook page, Goat FM.
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0: Here's your 2020 weather on the Goat. It's Nick. You know, it's pretty hot right now in Williams Lake, even though we are not under that heat warning anymore. It's 27, high 29, and the smoke is pretty much gone in the downtown area. It looks like the air quality gets worse when you go south around 100 Mile. The air quality health index is around an 8, according to Purple Air, and 10 plus when you go even more south from there. Tonight, we might be getting some rain in the Caribou. 11 degrees is going to be the low. And tomorrow, high 26, maybe a thunderstorm, and maybe it'll just be some rain. Let's hope it's just some rain, because we don't need that lightning. We really don't. Now, here's the Interrupters on the Goat.

Nine Inch Nails, as alive as you need me to be on the Caribou's Rock Station, the GOAT. It's Nick. It's 2:34 right now. And I have to ask you a question. Have you been obsessed with any foods lately? Let me know by texting me at 398-CFFM. I'm asking you this because I just can't stop eating shrimps. Seriously, whenever I go to the grocery store, I buy those bags of the pre-cooked shrimps.

0: and they're just delicious. You put them under some cold water. You don't have to really do anything to them at all, and you just get to eat them. And, you know, I've been eating couscous with butter and garlic, throw in the shrimp, top it with some parsley. It is just so delicious. And the best thing is, when you make a lot of it, it's cheap and you get to have leftovers for days, which is awesome. So what food have you been obsessed with? Text me right now at 398-CFFM.
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0: Hey, it's Nick, and Patrick just texted me at 398-CFFM. He says that he's been obsessed with grocery store chickens. Hey, they're amazing. Sometimes they're even cheaper per kilo than raw chicken, and you don't have to cook them. Now here's Poison. Talk dirty to me on the GOAT.

0: Hey, it's Nick. It's 2:50 right now. That was Monster Truck on the Goat. So I've been getting a lot of texts at 250-398-CFFM from people wondering if there are any road closures, highway closures between Hundred Mile and Williams Lake. And according to Drive BC, it doesn't look like any roads are closed right now in that area. But if you go down past Hundred Mile along the Caribou Highway, when you get to Clinton, yes, the highway is closed. It says travel advisory in effect, evacuation in progress due to wildfire, and you'll have to detour via Highway 1 and Highway 24. Clinton itself is under an evacuation order because of the Pear Lake wildfire, and it also extends a little bit to the south on Highway 97, also to the east, and also the area west of Clinton is also under an evacuation order. You can find all the up-to-date information on our Facebook page, Goat FM. You can also find info on the BC wildfire map. And if you see a wildfire for whatever reason, you can report it by dialing *5555 from your mobile phone.
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1: I'm George Henderson. A wildfire that has led to an evacuation order for Felker Lake and the surrounding area is now up to 900 hectares in size. The BC Wildfire Service says the blaze is continuing to display aggressive fire behavior, with most of the fire's growth heading towards the east. The fire is located around 30 kilometers south of Williams Lake. The Wildfire Service says both air tankers and skimmers, as well as helicopters, are supporting ground crews. The Cariboo Regional District changed the evacuation alert to an order at around 6:30 last night. The CRD has also issued an evacuation order for residents in the Bourgeois Creek area. A wildfire there has grown to 650 hectares in size, and the Wildfire Service says it is also burning aggressively. Helicopters are assisting ground crews with dropping water on targeted hotspots to slow the fire's progress. The largest fire in the fire center is the 59 Creek wildfire at 16,723 hectares and is located around 30 kilometers northwest of Clinton. The Thompson-Nicola Regional District has now issued an evacuation order for the village of Clinton and the surrounding area. Any resident living in the area under an evacuation order is asked to prepare and leave immediately. In total, there are 24 wildfires burning across the Cariboo, with 10 listed as out of control and 11 being held. A pretrial conference will take place later in the summer for the accused in a serious incident at the temporary shelter in Quesnel. 38-year-old Patrick Russell is due back in court on August 31st. He's charged with assault with a weapon, uttering threats to cause death or bodily harm, and mischief under $5,000. Russell was taken into custody on February 9th of this year. Quesnel RCMP say a man attempted to gain entry into the building, trying to access a person who was utilizing services at that location by breaking the windows with a hammer. Police say workers and the people within that location were required to shelter in place. Fortunately, no one was hurt. The Life Saving Society is calling on people to prepare to be water smart this National Drowning Prevention Week. Officials say water safety is about planning ahead, understanding the risks, and making sure you have the gear, tools, and skills to stay safe. They add in 92% of drowning deaths while boating, victims were not wearing a life jacket. For children under 5, the society says supervision was absent or distracted in 98% of drowning fatalities. In sports, the Toronto Blue Jays open up a weekend series in Boston against the Red Sox. The Jays just snapped a 4-game losing skid yesterday. In the CFL tonight, Calgary visits Winnipeg. The Stampeders are 2-4. The Blue Bombers are 4-2 on the season. The BC Lions are back in action on Saturday at home to Toronto. LeBron James has signed on with the Philadelphia 76ers. The 41-year-old will make just $8 million on a 2-year deal. Day one of the BC Summer Games in Kelowna yesterday saw all of the outdoor sports events canceled. It was due to bad air quality from nearby wildfires, and sports affected included ultimate sailing and toad water sports. Indoor competitions continued as scheduled. The Cariboo has 45 athletes and support staff as part of the Zone 8 team. Two rodeos west of Williams Lake on Highway 20 are taking place this weekend. The BC Rodeo Association's Esketit Rodeo at Alkali Lake is on Saturday and Sunday, and the Redstone Rodeo is set for Saturday and Sunday as well. The Quesnel Off-Road Association is hosting Mud Bog Racing this weekend in Quesnel. Their track just past the Gold Pan Speedway will also be hosting obstacle course racing, beater with a heater, and a burnout competition. The competition begins tomorrow at 10 a.m. until 5 p.m. and then on Sunday from 10 a.m. until 1 p.m. Cariboo weather: an air quality warning is in effect for the entire area. A mix of sun and cloud today in Pinell and Williams Lake, some local smoke as well, and some wind, high up to 29 degrees for 100 Mile House. Widespread smoke, a mix of sun and cloud, risk of a thunderstorm, also some wind and a high of 30 degrees. 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

0: just shocking how fast these things can grow. Hey, it's Nick on the goat. That was Big Sugar. Yeah, I'm talking about the Falkir Lake wildfire, because it was just yesterday when it first started. The BC wildfire map said it was at 0.009 hectares in size. And then last night they said that it grew to 900 hectares. And right now on the map it says that it is still out of control and it's at 2,300 hectares in size. And it seems to be expanding to the east. And the evacuation order is still in effect for an area bordered by 130 Mile Lake to the south, all the way up to Yellow Lake, and then it extends westward on the western side of Highway 97 until sort of the midway point between the highway and Chimney and Falkir Lakes. The evacuation alerts that extend further to the west and on the eastern side of the highway, they are still in effect, but none of them have become an order at this moment. We will continue to bring to you with updates as they become available. And now here's what happened last night on Late Night.
1: The Odyssey is having an explosive summer. Taco Bell was like, same here. Today at the White House, Trump hosted the 2025 World Series champion Los Angeles Dodgers. Yep, it was a great day. Trump took a photo with the Dodgers and then the team cropped him out and posted it on Instagram.
2: It's going to be a super weekend here in Southern California as Comic-Con kicks off in San Diego. Now, yeah, if you're not familiar, Comic-Con is basically the Met Gala for people who 3D print their own Baby Yoda nightlight. This is my final night here at the show. I know. It's been a magical week, but now I must return to what I do best. Drama, comedy, horror, musical theater, and literally every damn thing I put my mind to.
3: After Arizona held its Republican primary on Tuesday, President Trump said yesterday that MAGA candidates had a complete sweep and added, quote, the Democrats are dumbfounded. What? It was a Republican primary. Democrats weren't running. Are they also dumbfounded they lost to Spain?
4: This is the GOAT.
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0: The weather is just disgusting right now in 100 Mile. Jeez, I just checked Purple Air, and you know, the Canadian Air Quality Health Index goes all the way up to a 10, and some sensors are recording 17, 15, so basically anything Environment Canada would call 10 plus. So if you have asthma, you might want to stay indoors or wear a mask if you absolutely have to leave your house. And if you're driving around, you might want to use that internal air circulation thingy in your car to not breathe in all that junk. The air in Williams Lake and Quesnel is pretty decent right now. Air quality health index 2, 3, something like that. Not too dangerous to breathe that in. The entire area is still under an air quality warning. Right now it's 27, kind of sunny, kind of cloudy. We're going to be climbing all the way up to 29 later on tonight, falling down to 11. We might get some rain, and tomorrow we might get a thunderstorm. We might get just some rain. Let's hope it's just rain. We really don't need the lightning. We really don't. And our high is going to be 26. And tomorrow night, again, we might get a thunderstorm. And our low is going to be 12. Here's AC/DC, Hell's Bells on the GOAT.

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0: That was the hip nautical disaster on the go. Hey, it's Nick. And just in case you missed this earlier, go to our Facebook page, Goat FM. You're going to find this graphic from the city of Williams Lake and the Caribou Regional District. And it's basically telling you to download the Voyant Alert app or register for emergency alerts online at cariboured.ca/register. I did it. It takes like 2 seconds. And especially since it's wildfire season, if you need to be notified of anything, you'll get the notification just like that. And the coolest thing about this is that they let you register with your phone on with the app. You can also get a text, a phone call, an email. Basically, they can reach you every single way possible. And it's also great to have a backup because I remember when I was living in Montreal, where I'm originally from, and a bus crashed into a hydro pylon, which was powering all the internet service providers. The cable tower was connected to it too, and everything went down all at once. And even though they had backup power, we had no internet, but we did get phone calls and texts. So it's always good to register your phone number and the app. That way you'll get the notification no matter what happens.
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0: Spin Doctors, Two Princes. Hey, it's Nick on the goat. If you're planning on going to the Lower Mainland this weekend, well, you can't take the Trans-Canada through the Fraser Canyon via Boston Bar because it's closed due to that wildfire. Well, the wildfires that are burning in the area. The area is still under an evacuation order, and you'll have to take the Coquihalla or the Crow's Nest Highway to get around that. And as for the Fellner Lake fire that is burning right now, there are no road closures, according to Drive BC, from Williams Lake to 100 Mile. But if you keep going down the Caribou Highway to Clinton, the 97 is closed right now because of the evacuation in progress due to a wildfire. It's the Pear Lake fire, and the entire village is under an evacuation order. You can find that map on our Facebook page, and I guess you should check Drive BC before you head out so you know that the highways you want to take are actually open.
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7: I'm George Henderson. Highway 97 remains closed this hour in Clinton. A tactical evacuation is underway due to a large wildfire in the area. The 59 Creek wildfire is now 16,723 hectares in size and is located around 30 kilometers northwest of Clinton. Drive BC is reporting that there is a detour available via Highway 1 and Highway 24. The Thompson-Nicola Regional District issued an evacuation order for the village of Clinton and the surrounding areas at around 11 o'clock this morning. A wildfire that has led to an evacuation order for Felker Lake and the surrounding area is now up to 2,300 hectares in size. The BC Wildfire Service says the blaze is continuing to show aggressive fire behavior, with most of the fire's growth heading towards the east. The fire is located around 30 kilometers south of Williams Lake. The Wildfire Service says both air tankers and skimmers, as well as helicopters, are supporting ground crews in the area. The Caribou Regional District changed the evacuation alert to an order at around 6:30 last night. The CRD has also issued an evacuation order for residents in the Bourgeois Creek area. A wildfire there has grown to 1,644 hectares in size And the Wildfire Service says it is also burning aggressively. In total, there are 24 wildfires burning across the Caribou region, with 9 listed as out of control. 12 are now being held. The Quesnel Fire Department, besides protecting the city, is also helping out with wildfires in the province. Fire Chief Ron Richards says the BC Wildfire Service has made a couple of requests.
8: They requested our Type 6 wildland truck with 3 members, and they were dispatched to the 59 Creek fire north of Clinton. So we're down there, and we also had a request from BC Wildfire for our structural sprinkler protection trailer, which was deployed out to Baton Rouge Lake Fire just a couple days ago.
7: Richard says the members near Clinton will be relieved by 3 new members in the next week or so. He says they do have the option to say no to these requests in the event that the community can't spare members or equipment at the time. In other news, the Nurses Bargaining Association has accepted recommendations for settlement put forward by special mediators, putting an end to the all-province-wide job action effective midnight tonight. The non-binding recommendations address some of the major concerns nurses had with the tentative agreement that was reached back on May 22nd, as well as actions for all parties to take to address serious systemic issues, including workplace violence and the prevalence of nurses performing non-nursing duties. For over 3 weeks, nurses have participated in job action across the province, including rotating picket lines at hospitals in the Lower Mainland and on Vancouver Island, as well as a province-wide refusal of non-nursing duties and restrictions on overtime. The recommendations are now with members for their review over the coming days. In sports, the BC Hockey Conference Junior A Hockey League has released some information prior to its inaugural season. The Williams Lake Mustangs and Quesnel River Rush will play in the 5-team Interior Division, along with Kamloops, Merritt, and Revelstoke. 4 of the 5 teams will make the playoffs. The season begins on September 10th. Quesnel will open up the year at home on the 18th against Revelstoke. Williams Lake will play its first game on the 25th at home to Nelson. Day 1 of the BC Summer Games in Kelowna yesterday saw all outdoor sports canceled. It was due to bad air quality from nearby wildfires. And sports that were indoors continued as scheduled. The Caribou has 45 athletes and support staff as part of the Zone 8 team. In the majors tonight, the Toronto Blue Jays will open up a weekend series in Boston against the Red Sox. The Jays just snapped a 4-game losing skid. In the CFL tonight, Calgary plays in Winnipeg. The Stampeders are 2-4. The Blue Bombers are 4-2 on the season. The BC Lions are back in action on Saturday at home to Toronto. LeBron James has signed a 2-year deal with the Philadelphia 76ers. The 41-year-old will make $8 million over the 2 years. Taking a look at our weather forecast for today, an air quality warning remains in effect throughout the Caribou. A mix of sun and cloud today in the Quesnel and Williams Lake areas, along with some local smoke. Also some wind and a high of 29 degrees. For 100 Mile House this afternoon, widespread smoke. Otherwise, a mix of sun and cloud, along with a risk of a thunderstorm and some wind, a high of 30 degrees. 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

That was the Headstones, Three Angels on the Goat. Hey, it's Nick. Do you want to win a golf PG getaway? Well, coming up in around 8 minutes, I'll tell you how you can get in to win one. But first, here's Audio Slave on the Goat.

0: That was the Rolling Stones' latest one, In the Stars on the Goat. Hey, it's Nick hanging out with you on your Friday. It's 4:24 right now. And do you have a favorite golf club? Well, you have to think of one. Because if you go to our Facebook page, GoatFM, and comment under the 8 weeks of summer golf PG getaway graphic, your favorite golf club, you are going to be in the draw to win this amazing getaway. It includes two nights at Best Western Plus in PG. I've been there before. It's a beautiful hotel, and the breakfast is pretty good, too. $100 gift card to Eagle's Nest Restaurant. 4 rounds of golf at Aberdeen Glen. 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Taking one to the driving range and just whacking that ball. 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Time is running out to enter. We're going to be picking a lucky winner on Monday, and it could be you.
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0: Here's your 2020 weather on the goat. So if you're in 100 Mile right now, the air quality is actually pretty nasty. According to Purple Air, the air quality health index is at a 17, a 13. So basically, Environment Canada would call that a 10 plus. So if you have asthma just like me, you might want to wear an N95 mask or just hang out indoors. The air quality warning is still in effect for other parts of the Caribou, including Williams Lake and Quesnel, but the air quality in these communities is not that bad. It's around a 2 or a 3, which isn't hazardous, according to the Air Quality Health Index. So we are sitting at 29 right now. Tonight it might rain, falling down to 11. Tomorrow we might get some rain, maybe a thunderstorm, and our high is going to be 26, and it's going to be cooling off tomorrow night when we reach 12 degrees. Now here's Van Halen, Why Can't This Be Love on the Goat.

0: That was the Lazies on the Goat. Hey, it's Nick hanging out with you on your Friday afternoon. It's 4:41 right now. So if you want to go to the Lower Mainland this weekend, it looks like you are going to have to do a bit of detouring. Highway 97 is now closed south of Clinton because of an evacuation order that's in effect for that area because of the Pear Lake wildfire. So to detour, you're going to have to take the number one. But the problem with the number one is that it's closed in the Boston Bar area, so you can't really get down that way. So you're going to have to take the Coquihalla or the Crow's Nest Highway to get around it. You can see all this information on Drive BC. And as for the complete map regarding the evacuation order that is now in effect for the village of Clinton and a lot of area around the village, you can go to our Facebook page and find the official photo from the Thompson-Nicola Regional District. And let's hope that everybody stays safe and that all these fires go away soon.
1: Hey there, I'm Zoe Kugelstadt, president of the Big Lake 4-H Club, and it's time for the 68th annual Williams Lake and District 4-H Show and Sale. Come on down to the Williams Lake Stockyards, 4665 Cattle Drive, July 30th to August 3rd, and check out all of the projects that the 4-H kids have been working so hard on. We have beef, sheep, swine, photo, poultry, horses, small engine, leathercraft, gardening, and last but certainly not least, we have our clover buds. 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
2: Warm sunshine, blue skies, lake days. That's what summer's all about. 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

0: Hey, it's Nick Itropoulos. That was the Matthew Good Band with Indestructible. All right, get ready to laugh, because here's the GOAT's comedy break featuring Matteo Lane.
1: Generally, people don't know how to talk to gay people. Like, I work with this woman, and I feel like no matter what I do, she somehow has to make it about me being gay. No matter what I do. Like, I was getting coffee, and she was like, "That's funny. You even stand in a gay way." Well, then you stand like a patty. I mean, in her defense, I was wearing a boa, so... kind of gay. But I do feel like people are stupid, right? Everyone say yes! Like, I go into Starbucks sometimes. If they're really busy, they'll ask for your name to put it on the back of the cup. So I walk in, she asks for my name. I say Matteo. She turns around, makes my drink. She comes back. It says potato. Guys, she thought that I confidently told her I'd like a grande Americana, please. Potato. With a P. It's a bunch of idiots who work here.
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